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2: 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Vic and David don't like the wife. 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
2: Baby Elton.
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2: Reg?
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2: Yes, I know. God, you always destroy my Celebrity Loose.
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3: 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Eye to eye with the bank manager.
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1: Aoife, good morning. 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
3: Absolutely.
0: Could you be the next winner? 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
1: 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No one wants to see that.
2: They're not looking in the Velux. 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
5: It's 7 o'clock. Good morning. I'm Jane McNamara. Spain has imposed passport checks on people arriving from Italy for a month. It's part of a disagreement between the neighbouring countries over immigration. Spain says the measures will apply while Italy has its own in place. After 72,000 migrants entered Spain's African enclave of Ceuta on the 30th of July. They are continuing to appeal for witnesses after a motorcyclist died in a crash in County Donegal. The collision involving a car happened at Termin on the N56 at around 4:30 yesterday afternoon. The driver of the motorcycle, a man aged in his 60s, was pronounced dead at the scene and his body was taken to the mortuary at Letterkenny University Hospital. The driver of the car, a woman in her 30s, was taken to Letterkenny University Hospital with non-life-threatening injuries. Anyone with any information is being asked to contact Gardaí. A long-running dispute at Ireland's largest dementia care facility has ended after SIP2 members voted in favour of a Workplace Relations Commission proposal. Members who are household domestic staff at St Joseph's Centre in Shankill, County Dublin, undertook 3 days of strike action in July in a row over conditions and pay. The centre, which is part of St John of God Services, is the country's largest care home dedicated solely to dementia care and is used by over 80 people daily. SIP2 organiser Michelle Waller says the resolution will see their members receive revised enhanced pay rates.
6: SIP2 are happy with the outcome. This result has accumulated from a number of years of negotiation locally that wasn't successful. Having to go to the WRC to achieve this result, members were happy with the proposal that was put forward and are happy to accept the proposal that was put forward.
5: A moped driver has been seriously injured in a hit and run with a car in Cork City. The crash happened in Blackpool on the North City Link Road at the junction of Thomas Davis Bridge at about 5:30 yesterday evening. They were taken to Cork University Hospital. The driver of the car, a grey Skoda Estate, failed to remain at the scene. Anyone with information about the collision is being asked to contact Gardaí. 3 men arrested as part of an ongoing investigation into organised criminal activity in West Cavan are due to appear in court today. The suspects were detained yesterday in a major Garda operation arising out of 2 separate incidents at Ballycullen Ballyconnell. It's alleged that 2 men in their 30s were injured in the first incident in the early hours of Sunday and that a man also in his 30s was assaulted outside a business premises on Wednesday evening. All 3 suspects are due to appear before a special sitting of Monaghan District Court later today.

0: Four fishermen whose fishing boat began taking on water have been rescued off the County Cork coast. The vessel became flooded around 3 miles south of Ballycotton Island yesterday afternoon. The fishing crew already deployed their emergency life raft when the local ORNLI arrived on scene. One of the fishing crew slipped and was injured. They received medical attention when the boat returned to Ballycotton Harbour. In the UK, counter-terror police investigating the death of Anne Widdecombe have reopened a probe into an attempted burglary last year. The Independent Office for Police Conduct is investigating if there was a failure to pursue a line of inquiry. The former Tory minister was found dead at her home in Devon, England last month. Sky's Ali Fortescue has the details.
1: Officers, as part of this murder investigation, are reopening an investigation into an incident that happened in April 2025, so that's more than a year before she died. This was an attempted burglary at an address in Greater London. No arrests were made. The case was closed.
0: Former Labour TD and ex-Lord Mayor of Dublin, Michael Connaghan, will be laid to rest today. The funeral of the city councillor will take place at the Ballyfermot Civic Community Centre in Dublin at 11 o'clock this morning after he died aged 81. He's originally from Donegal and spent 2 decades on Dublin City Council before passing away on Tuesday. That's your news at 7:04.
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5: A fairly cloudy start in Westminster and Connacht today. Later on, it will get a little bit brighter, sunny intervals as well, and largely dry. Temperatures of 16 to 20 degrees.
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5: Good morning, how are you doing? It's Trina Mara. Well, coming up, we're going to tell you all about the jersey dress. You may have seen this at the Galway races. Absolutely brilliant. So think about your GAA jersey, but in a dress. Annie is going to be with us from Connect 2 Clothing. We're going to talk to the sailor who's taken on an unbelievable challenge, despite having a really serious boating accident himself a couple of years ago. But coming up next, the cafe that has opened in the GPO Museum in Dublin that offer employment to people with intellectual disabilities. 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

0: Classic Hits Radio, it's Trina Mara. The Green Kitchen at the GPO Museum is a new social enterprise cafe creating paid employment opportunities for people with disabilities right in the heart of Dublin's historic GPO. This is operated by WALK, an organisation dedicated to empowering people with disabilities to live their lives fully. And we're going to talk to Brian today, who is behind all this. Tell me, I didn't even know this existed. It's quite new, is it?
1: Well, we're new at the GPO Museum. We have had a cafe and garden shop in Walthamstown for about 12 years now.
0: Okay.
1: Going from strength to strength, to be honest.
0: So tell me about the staff that you have working there and how you come across them in the first place.
1: In Walthamstown, it was a derelict site, and Dublin City Council approached WALK to see what they wanted to do with it, and the idea of a social enterprise came out of it. We now have 44 staff in Walthamstown, and 50% of them all have an intellectual disability or autism, meaning that there'll be someone working every hour, every shift with someone with a disability.
0: And I'm sure this is brilliant for the families as well, because they're gaining independence, getting a job. Well,
1: exactly.
0: Yeah.
1: Exactly. Our model's called a work inclusion social enterprise. So they don't necessarily want to, or need a career within catering or retail, or, what they gain is sort of real life work experience. They are learning how to conduct themselves within a workplace and learn tasks and learn how to listen to instructions and everything else that's required within the workplace.
0: And things that, otherwise they might face barriers in if they were going into another workplace, perhaps.
1: Absolutely. I mean, that's what our model's all about. It just gives them the experience that they can use, that they can take on to whatever career they want to go into. It's workplace behaviours, There's even a sort of fair bit of work that's gone behind, depending on the person's abilities, how they get to work, how they, what bus to get, all those processes that you go through every day in your employment, how you get to work. We've all helped that person along the way before they even get to sort of do a placement or work in our social enterprise.
0: Yeah, it's exactly that. The getting to work and everything, because you can't rely on, your family or whatever to bring you to the place or collect you. You have to kind of have the independence to go and do it. And I mean, with any job, starting a job can be daunting. How have you found, how long does it normally take for the staff to kind of feel relaxed and feel confident in the position there in the Green Kitchen Cafe?
1: It varies on the individual. We do sort of put on our placements, we put sort of a 12-week, 14-week placement on them, but we literally go the pace, what makes them feel comfortable.
0: Their pace, yeah.
1: So some move quicker, some embrace it, some it's a little bit more daunting, should we say, and that's okay. It really depends on the individual. So just for structure, we put a time limit on it, but we can extend, it can go on. So the most important thing for us here is a nice, calm working environment. Most people, when they start work, it can be very daunting and stressful, and so part of having autism is a sort of higher anxiety rate. So we just try and make the environment as calm and enjoyable as well.
0: Yeah, and you're not worrying about probation periods and all that kind of jazz that you get in life. Yeah.
1: How do you
0: connect then with people and find the staff then, if there's anybody listening and they're going, God, that sounds like something that I'd be really interested in?
1: We take referrals from the HSC, so the first port of call actually would be through the HSC. Now, people can inquire to us if they need, we can put them in the right direction, but that will be the first point of call. So WALK, our wider charity, receive referrals from the HSC, and we will then sort of just put them through the process within the Green Kitchen. WALK actually also do loads of other schemes all around.
0: Do you have to be attending? Do you have to go to the GPO Museum to use the cafe? Would you have to be doing a tour, or can you just go in and get a bite to eat?
1: No, you can go to the GPO cafe and just have to go to the museum, but I would thoroughly suggest you do go to the museum.
0: Oh yeah, no, it's a great place. I went there myself last year, yeah.
1: It is brilliant, isn't it? It's absolutely brilliant, I must admit. And I must say thank you to the GPO Museum for approaching us, to expanding our model from Walthamstown into the GPO Museum. Their values align with ours as well. and the general manager Emery and all her staff have been nothing but welcoming.
0: Brian, tell me what kind of food you do, the most important part. What are we going to eat when we get there?
1: Well, it varies. In the GPO Museum, it's we just sort of started off small. We'll be improving our menu very soon, but at the moment we're just on sort of sandwiches, soups, cakes, scones, salads. Within our cafe in Walkinstown, it's everything you would expect from the cafe. There's the breakfast, there's smashed avocado, there's eggs benedict.
0: Oh, very nice, yeah.
1: And all that malarkey, but we just thought we'd start off small in the GPO just for now and then sort of learn from it and change the menu and adapt the menu as we go on.
0: If you happen to be around Dublin city centre or even Walkinstown, the Green Kitchen Cafe open Mondays to Saturdays from 10 till 4. I didn't even know it existed, so thanks so much for coming on to tell us all about that. And well done for this, the work that you're doing as well. It's fantastic to get people included in life and working in these places.
1: Thank you very much.
0: Yeah.
1: Well, appreciate it. Thank you very much.
0: Thanks, Brian. It's Ireland's Classic Hits Radio.

0: 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You know, there are some people in life who are so adventurous. And despite having a sailing accident himself a couple of years ago, our next guest is about to embark on a massive adventure. 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

0: Ireland's Classic Hits Radio. It's Trina Mara on the line. We've got an Irish sailor by the name of Carl Smith. Carl, you're about to take on a massive adventure. What are you doing?
1: Yeah, so we're basically racing to end Parkinson's. So we're looking to raise €1 million by entering the Global Solo Challenge, which is a sailing race solo, non-stop and unassisted around the world. So we'll be starting and finishing in Vigo, Spain in autumn 2027. So it's essentially one lap of the world, down the Atlantic, turn left, leave Antarctica on your right-hand side. And when you get to Cape Horn, you turn left again and come back up the Atlantic. So more people have been to space than have achieved this.
0: Okay, now when you say solo, it really, really is solo. There's nobody there in the event that you get a tummy bug, you need to go to the toilet. There's nobody else there to help you.
1: There's nobody else there, no. So we'll have a big support team. But you have to carry everything you need. So from a medical, from food, supplies, equipment, engineering stuff, it's all has to be on board and it's all up to you.
0: Okay, what if you get a headache, Carl? What are you going to do?
1: Pop a Panadol.
0: Get a Panadol, that's it. there's no room for feeling unwell or anything. And I would imagine being on the water, you could feel quite unwell at times.
1: Yeah, well, it can get pretty rough down in the Southern Ocean and anywhere, to be honest. But luckily, so far, I haven't suffered from seasickness and I've done 60,000 ocean miles at the moment. So, I'll bank that one as hopefully an advantage.
0: Okay, now we're all lighting candles and all of you now, Carl. Now tell me this much, what's the furthest trip that you've done by yourself before? Because obviously you've had to train for this, have you?
1: Yeah, well, we're starting the training now. I just bought the boat a couple months ago, so we're in Dublin at the moment, just sort of trying to get the message out there. Solo wise, this is a big leap of faith. I've actually never sailed solo before.
0: What?
1: I've never sailed this type of boat before, so yeah, it's a big risk, a big adventure. For me, I think that's what life's about.
0: Now, you've had an accident on a boat in the past, am I right?
1: Yeah, correct. In about 5 years ago, I had a pretty horrific accident on my right ankle. I basically was almost amputated, and I spent 5 months probably in hospital recovering, and it really knocked me. It took a couple of years to get back to my feet, and I had to have a follow-up operation in 2024, but it's about, I think it's 9 or 10 operations in total to get back on my feet now.
0: What happened on the boat?
1: Oh, it's a kind of a technical thing, but basically a freak accident. Things happen, you know, one thing leads to another that leads to another, and the seventh or the eighth thing is the straw that breaks the camel's back, and basically my foot just got caught in a line in an uncontrolled sail, and the power with these boats is huge. So it just took my foot off, but thank goodness for the doctors. They sorted me out and managed to save my foot, which is just miraculous.
0: Yeah. But this doesn't put you off this at all?
1: No, I got that question a lot, but no, for me, I left the corporate world in 2018 to go sailing, and for me, there's no other option. I love it at sea. I love being out there. I love the isolation, the wilderness, and it's the only place for me.
0: How long will it take you now to do this trip?
1: The trip will be somewhere between 4 and 5 months.
0: And what do you do food-wise and everything? Because I'm assuming it can be quite a few days in between places, can it?
1: So it's non-stop. So
0: it's
1: basically
0: non-stop.
1: It's 4 to 5 months, alone at sea. So we've got a thing called a jet boil, which is a little sort of camping stove kind of thing. Uh-huh. And all the food is freeze-dry food, so it's rehydrated with hot water. And that's what you live off for.
0: You're going to be dying for a carvery when you get back, Carl. You'd be, like, get me to the carvery.
1: Absolutely.
0: So you're doing this for Parkinson's, which is your dad has Parkinson's, am I correct?
1: Yeah, correct. So my dad was diagnosed in 2014. And watching his struggle with the disease has been sort of heartbreaking. It's been inspiring. And through the course of this project so far, I've met some really, really amazing people. And the Parkinson sufferers, from what I've seen, you know, they're just so resilient, so determined. And we really need to do what we can to help these people raise as much money as possible for the cause, and help the researchers do their thing to improve the quality of life of these people.
0: So what are the symptoms then? How does it affect your dad, Carl?
1: Yeah, so basically it's sort of slows you down. He's got a constant tremor. Mm. Basic tasks become very difficult. You know, just even sort of cutting the carrots type of thing can take hours. So it really affects the simple daily tasks in life that we all take for granted. Parkinson's disease takes the ability to do those away really early.
0: Yeah.
1: And yeah, and it's heartbreaking.
0: Hard going for him. So you're looking for a sponsorship?
1: Yeah, so we're basically looking for corporate sponsorship to help enable the project further. I've purchased the boat myself, like I said, to kick things off. But to get to the start line in autumn 27, we need corporate sponsorship on board. And any support will help unlock a multiplier of support in terms of global donations. So we're gathering a global network of charities, Parkinson's charities. And as we go around the world, we're hoping to create a sort of Mexican wave of support. So at the moment, we've got links into South America, South Africa, Australia, the UK, Ireland, of course, and we're sort of building out this network. So we really hope this is going to be a big global campaign.
0: Yeah.
1: So yeah, I'd encourage anyone who's interested in either the cause, the challenge, just to get in touch and, again, have a chat.
0: Okay, well, you can follow Carl's Instagram handle there. Follow the journey on Smith Ocean Projects. And, do you know, I'm just thinking, the yachting scene, there might be a few Bob there. There's a few very, very, very rich millionaires and billionaires that have big boats. I'm sure they would support you if they knew about this. So we need to get the word out at Smith Ocean Projects. I have to say, I think you're crazy. I think you're very brave. And I wish you all the best because, wow, that's something to try and take on by yourself for such a long time. The best of luck, Carl. Won't you keep in touch with us and let us know how it's all going?
1: Absolutely, will do. Thank you very much.
0: Cool, thanks so much. It's Ireland's Classic Hits Radio.

0: Ireland's Classic Hits Radio, something for the weekend. Well, do you know what? There's something that really caught my eye during the week. The Galway races and the fashion. And there was something I wasn't expecting. A jersey dress turning up at the Galway races. So we're talking about a GAA jersey that's actually a dress. And I just thought, what a cool idea. We're going to find out all about them next on Something for the Weekend. It's Ireland's Classic Hits Radio.
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0: Classic Kids Radio, Trina Mari here, and you've probably seen an awful lot of videos online in the last week from the Galway races and all the fashion. We love looking at the fashion, and something that really caught my attention was from Connect 2 Clothing. Annie's going to tell me all about it. You were there with your pal, and what was she wearing?
1: I was there. I had three friends with me. One lady, she's actually an influencer. She's a comedian, totally ruthless.
0: Oh, she's gas.
1: But she's absolutely brilliant, yeah. So she was wearing the loud jersey dress that I had designed. So I had put this kind of mad headpiece from Pamela Curtin Millery. She's in Portlaoise as well. And we just said, do you know what? I'm going to go and see, can we get much reaction from this?
0: Yeah.
1: And my God, did we get the reaction?
0: So this is just, I've never seen anything like this in my life. And we're like, you think of the entire world are wearing football jerseys and the women are having to, well, I know that when we were growing up, there wasn't like a ladies' version, you just had to get the men's one. So at least they're a little bit tailored now. But you've created a jersey dress. So it's basically like your local team's jersey, but in a dress.
1: Yeah. It's in the dress version. So now our ladies have a choice. We always need choice. So it's absolutely brilliant. It's gone down a bomb, especially after the Galway races, to be fair.
0: Yeah.
1: People are like, what is this? I want one. Have you got our colours?
0: So instead of pairing your jersey with a pair of jeans or something, you now have the option.
1: Exactly. See, I'm in fashion 20 years, so I'm kind of always wanting something a little bit different. And we've done the jerseys. We had started to do a female cut jersey as well, which we do offer.
0: Yeah.
1: But then I said, no, there has to be something else we can do here, because I would love the option of the dress myself. And I was like, no, there has to be something in this.
0: Let's give it a go. It's definitely the first time a jersey has been seen at the Galway races. That's for sure.
1: And even Alan's reaction, he was in the middle of an interview with someone else and he copped us and just said, hold on there. He had to get over to us. It was so funny.
0: Oh my God. He's brilliant isn't he? I love the interviews that he does with everyone.
1: Yeah.
0: So can you get the jersey for all the counties, or what stage are you at?
1: Yeah, we're at that stage now, to be honest, because we got our website actually crashed after the Galway races the next day, because they were all looking for different colourways. It's absolutely brilliant. So we're in the middle of all this now and getting the colours. We obviously have the winners this year. We have Limerick and we have Mayo. Loud is on the way. We have loads to offer for the moment, but there's loads more to come in the pre-season as well. Now we know it's working. We were a little bit nervous, how is this going to go? But now we know people want it.
0: Yeah, well, I mean, how can you roll it out? Because you're talking so many counties there without knowing whether there's a demand. But like women, we're so into our sports, and sure, why not? And I'm assuming you've got Dublin colours as well, have you?
1: Well, they're on the list. Actually, my partner said that we have to get Dublin here now. This is ridiculous. We got so many messages about Dublin. And we even got messages from America. So it's turning into the Irish and America now want them, you know?
0: Oh my God. I'm just thinking now, because when you think of all around the world, the expats all around the world, and young people going off to Australia for the year, what you always see in Australia and America and everything, you'll always see an Irish jersey somewhere.
1: What do you do? Now you're going to see the Irish dresses now as well. They have an option again for whoever's away. Do you know what I mean?
0: So what made you come up with this? Were you just thinking to yourself, how did you even come up with this? It's brilliant.
1: Well, to be honest, as I said, I'm in fashion 20 years. I'm styling. I've worked in every aspect of it. And my partner has done team wear for a couple of years. And that was going really, really well, as in providing designs for teams. But then I was like, we need to start selling unit sales as well. We need to offer one customer something. Then I just said, this kind of like, this sport stuff is a little bit boring. We need to quirk it up a little bit. What can we do?
0: Do you know what I'm just thinking? Hen parties, all wearing these
1: That's
0: jerseys.
1: That's another thing,
0: dresses. Hen parties, or even families that are from different counties.
1: Exactly.
0: This is so
1: that
0: cool.
1: That was another one that actually, we got two messages about hens as well from Galway as well.
0: Yeah.
1: Like, can you do this for us?
0: We need
1: the Kildare one would be the bride. Sorry?
0: We need 20 of them. Can you do it for us?
1: Oh my God, exactly.
0: Wow.
1: So I know it's amazing, because we were, God, what way is this going to go? You know, when you're starting a completely different product, you are a little bit wary, but no, we've been inundated, especially after Galway. It has really, really done us the world
0: good. You've gone viral,
1: Thank
0: Annie.
1: Thank God for Galway.
0: You've gone viral. Well, do have a look.
1: I never thought I'd be saying that.
0: If you haven't seen the videos or you haven't seen the jersey dresses, have a look there. They're just brilliant looking. Kate k2clothing.ie. So the letter K and the number 2, k2clothing.ie. They're on Instagram and everything as well. You've got all the pictures up there. I noticed that mayo's at the top of the list there at the moment.
1: Yeah, the amount of mayo's we were asked for, I was like, oh my God, this is just unbelievable. Yeah,
0: you won't be getting a holiday now, Annie, that's for sure.
1: I don't mind. Bring it on.
0: Great crack. And brilliant that you had your mad friend there as well, wearing it.
1: Oh, she's brilliant. She made it because she's such good crack and her personality was shining through as well.
0: Oh my God, her videos just have me cracking up every single day. She's so funny.
1: God, she's amazing. She's actually a lovely person as well.
0: We'll have to get her on the show as well. Tell her to come on and talk to me. Look, Annie, lovely to talk to you and best luck with that, okay?
1: Thanks so much. I appreciate the call. Thank you.
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0: 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That is it for me, Trina Mara, for today. Something for the weekend. I hope you enjoyed the show. I'll be back with you on Monday morning between 10 and 2. Have a lovely weekend. It's Ireland's Classic Hits Radio.
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7: It's 8 o'clock. Good morning. I'm Jane McNamara. Spain's imposed passport checks on people arriving from Italy for a month. It's part of a disagreement between the neighbouring countries over immigration. Spain says the measures will apply while Italy has its own in place. After 72,000 migrants entered Spain's African enclave of Ceuta on the 30th of July. A long-running dispute at Ireland's largest dementia care facility has ended after SIPTU members voted in favour of a Workplace Relations Commission proposal. Members who are household domestic staff at St Joseph's Centre in Shankill, County Dublin, undertook 3 days of strike action in July in a row over conditions and pay. SIPTU organiser Michelle Waller says the resolution will see their members receive revised enhanced pay rates.
8: This result has accumulated from a number of years of negotiation. Locally, that wasn't successful. Having to go to the WRC to achieve this result, members were happy with the proposal that was put forward and are happy to accept the proposal that was put forward.
7: Gardaí are continuing to appeal for witnesses after a motorcyclist died in a crash in County Donegal. The collision involving a car happened at Thurman on the N56 at around 4:30 yesterday afternoon. The driver of the motorcycle, a man aged in his 60s, was pronounced dead at the scene and his body was taken to the mortuary at Letterkenny University Hospital. The driver of the car, a woman in her 30s, was taken to Letterkenny University Hospital with non-life-threatening injuries. Anyone with any information is being asked to contact Gardaí. A moped driver has been seriously injured in a hit and run with a car in County Cork. The crash happened in Blackpool on the North City Link Road at the junction of Thomas Davis Bridge at around 5:30 yesterday evening. They were taken to Cork University Hospital. The driver of the car, a Grey Skoda Estate, failed to remain at the scene. Anyone with information about the collision is being asked to contact Gardaí. 3 men arrested as part of an ongoing investigation into organised criminal activity in West Cavan are due to appear in court today. The suspects were detained yesterday in a major Garda operation arising out of 2 separate incidents at Ballyconnell. It's alleged that 2 men in their 30s were injured in the first incident in the early hours of Sunday and that a man also in his 30s was assaulted outside a business premises on Wednesday evening. All 3 suspects are due to appear before a special sitting of Monaghan District Court later today. In the UK, counter-terror police investigating the death of Anne Widdecombe have reopened a probe into an attempted burglary last year. The Independent Office for Police Conduct is investigating if there was a failure to pursue a line of inquiry. The former Tory minister was found dead at her home in Devon, England last month. Sky's Ali Fortescue has the details.
9: Officers, as part of this murder investigation, are reopening an investigation into an incident that happened in April 2025, so that's more than a year before she died. This was an attempted burglary at an address in Greater London. No arrests were made. The case was closed.
7: A controversial comedy show by Amanda Knox premiered at the Edinburgh Fringe Festival last night. The American was convicted but later acquitted of British student Meredith Kircher's killing in Italy 2007. More than 6,000 people signed a petition calling for the 11-night run to be cancelled. Meredith's sister Stephanie claims it trivialises violence

0: Violence Against Women.
1: I would really hope that moving forward, she can try to move away from Meredith's name. I very much understand that she has her own story to tell, but we've heard it many, many times now.
0: And former Labour TD and ex-Lord Mayor of Dublin, Michael Conaghan, will be laid to rest today. The funeral of the city councillor will take place at the Ballyfermot Civic Community Centre in Dublin at 11 o'clock this morning after he died on Tuesday, aged 81. That's your news at 4 minutes past eight.
2: You're looking good, you're looking sharp, you've come so far.
3: 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And it's smooth. 5 long-lasting blades, and it's got a flex this that adapts to my gorgeous face. Done in no time, then it goes back on its magnetic stand for a finish almost as good as one of mine.
2: Gillette, the best the man can get.
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6: Dry across much of Munster and Leinster today with a mix of cloud and sunny spells. It'll be cooler in Connacht than Ulster with patchy rain and drizzle becoming heavier this evening. Highest temperatures of 17 to 25 degrees.
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It's Radio Home of the 80s and 90s. Good morning. It's Nikki Manley here with you for Weekend Breakfast, waking you up on the 8th of the 8th. I kind of like that. The 8th of the 8th. 8th of August today, Saturday morning. What are we up to this weekend? Any plans going on? There seems to be a lot going on around the country this weekend. I am going to Comic-Con tomorrow. Would you believe? I will tell you what. Actually, I have a question about that, so I'll ask that in a little while. But aside from that, we have a really busy weekend here. It is a weekend of giveaway madness. We have listener party tickets to give away, and we have Jackson tickets to give away, but special Jackson tickets. I'll reveal all a little bit, but first, John Farnham with You're the Voice here on Ireland's Classic Hits Radio. Good morning. We have-

0: Ireland's Classic Hits Radio, home of the 80s and 90s, Jennifer Lopez on the floor. Now, do you want to party? Do you like partying? Well, the reason I ask you, because our listener parties are back and it is so exciting. This week it got announced, the first location of our listener parties, and it is happening in Dublin on Thursday, August the 27th at Harcourt Bar and Garden, Dublin's hottest bar and all-weather beer garden in town. Now, would you like to be there? Would you like to come and party with us? The listener parties are mad. They're wild. There's all sorts of stuff. Colm and Lucy get everybody doing Rock the Boat. It is nuts. We've got games, there's like dance-offs, there's sing-alongs, there's prizes. It's a lot of fun. And there's, of course, all your favourite presenters are going to be there. So would you like to be there? That is the question. Well, all you got to do is listen out for your cue to text, which sounds a little something like this. Gotta get this party started. When you hear that, that is your cue to text in the word party with your name and location to WhatsApp 087-188-0008, and you could be coming with us on August Thursday the 27th in Dublin to party with us. And I can guarantee you, going on the parties last year, it's a night you're not going to want to miss. It's Ireland's Classic Hits Radio.
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0: home of the 80s and 90s. It is Ireland's Classic Hits Radio. John Cougar Mellencamp and Jack and Diane there. Now, we did have our cue to text for our listener parties. That is happening in Dublin on the 27th of August in Harcourt Bar and Garden, Dublin's hottest bar and all-weather beer garden in town. So congratulations to Lisa Kyo in Stillorgan and John Perry. Cannot wait to see you there on the 27th. I've been looking forward to it. You're going to have an absolute blast. So, but don't worry, we've got tickets to give away all day today. So just make sure you're listening out for that cue to text. And when you hear it, WhatsApp your name, WhatsApp the word party and your name to 087-188-0008. You could be joining the madness on the 27th of August. It's going to be a good one. But right now, it's time for our little celebrity roundup, a little celebrity catch-up that we do every Saturday. And first up, do you remember Noel Edmonds from Deal or No Deal? Well, he's found himself in a little bit of hot water. Excuse the pun, and you'll realise it when I say this later. Because it involved lobsters. So he and his wife, Liz, were visiting a farm shop on the Isle of Man when they spotted two live lobsters in a tank and apparently felt so sorry for them that they decided to buy them and set them free. They brought their lobsters down to Peel Harbour, filmed themselves releasing them into the sea, and Noel even joked about starting the Lobster Liberation Front. Lovely little story, you think, except, you know, two little lobsters escaping and becoming someone's dinner and headed off to live happily ever after. Except the internet had other ideas. Marine experts pointed out that releasing shop-bought lobsters into the wild can actually be a bad idea because of things like disease and the possible impact on the native populations. And the likelihood of them surviving is really, really slim. So he posted a video, and I think he's had to turn off the comment section.
1: This is one of those more bizarre things that happens with us. We were at a place where there were some lobsters in a tank, and we're a little bit uncomfortable about lobsters in tanks, so we bought the lobsters, and now Liz is going to release them.
0: So I think he thought he was doing a really good job, like a really good deed, but apparently not. Apparently it's really, really bad to do that. So yeah, he's had to turn off the comment section on the video, apparently. Because of all the comments that people were doing. Now, Courtney Cox proved this week that there may still be a lot of Monica Geller in her. So Courtney posted a brilliant video on Friday featuring her good friend Ed Sheeran attempting the fairly straightforward task of reheating some leftover spaghetti in the kitchen. Except Ed was making an absolute mess of it. I could absolutely relate to Ed, by the way. Pasta was falling everywhere and Courtney was watching in horror, and eventually she just couldn't help herself asking him, "Are you really that clumsy?" Ed, meanwhile, was just laughing his way through the destruction. Yeah, Ed, I really feel you, Ed. And if you've ever watched Friends, you'll know exactly why people loved it, because for a few seconds, it really did feel like Monica Geller had returned. You could almost hear her screaming, "I know!" while reaching for the cleaning products. It was very, very funny. I'll give you a little clip, but you should head over to the Instagram and have a little look at it.
2: You know what? Even the way you're doing that, okay, you did good. Once you go, I'll heat this up for you. This is a stone floor.
3: I can see that. Look
2: here. Right here. No dishwasher wants to deal with this. I'll bring it to you. You want the whole thing?
3: Just take it there. But ooh, come on. I did get oil.
2: There goes our friendship. Okay. There is oil everywhere.
0: She literally was Monica Geller. It was very, very funny. That's your celebrity Saturday roundup. We'll do more next Saturday. It's Ireland's Classic Hits Radio.
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0: home of the 80s and 90s. It is Ireland's Classic Hits Radio. Damien Rice with Cannonball. Now, very exciting stuff this weekend. The Boogie Zone for the Jacksons and Sister Sledge at Three Arena is officially sold out. So due to huge demand, an extra allocation of great seated tickets has just been released. And if you missed out on Boogie Zone tickets, Ireland's Classic Hits Radio is now your only way in. 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But yes, we have tickets all weekend long to give away for the Boogie Zone. It's amazing. 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That's going to get the party started before the show even happens. So everyone with a ticket is invited to arrive early for the disco party. It's the perfect warm-up before Sister Sledge and the Jacksons take to the stage. 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
3: It's 9 o'clock. Good morning, I'm Ellen Butler. Spain has imposed passport checks on people arriving from Italy for a month. It's part of a disagreement between the neighbouring countries over immigration. Spain says the measures will apply for as long as Italy's own ban remains in place. It was enforced in response to the 72,000 migrants entering Spain's African enclave of Ceuta on the 30th of July. Here at home, Gardaí are appealing for witnesses after a motorcyclist was killed in a crash in County Donegal. The collision involving a car happened on the N56 at Tarman at about 4:30 yesterday afternoon. The motorcyclist, a man in his 60s, was pronounced dead at the scene. The driver of the car, a woman in her 30s, was taken to Letterkenny University Hospital with non-life-threatening injuries. Meanwhile, a moped driver has been seriously injured in a hit-and-run in Cork City. The crash with the car happened in Blackpool on the North City Link Road at the junction of Thomas Davis Bridge at around 5:30 yesterday evening. The driver of the car, McGreg Skoda Estate, failed to remain at the scene. Anyone with information is being asked to contact Gardaí. Three men arrested as part of an ongoing investigation into organised criminal activity in Cavan are due in court today. The suspects were detained yesterday in a major Garda operation arising out of two separate incidents at Cullyleen in Ballyconnell. It's alleged that two men in their 30s were injured in the first incident in the early hours of Sunday and that a man also in his 30s was assaulted outside a business premises on Wednesday evening. All three suspects are due before a special sitting of Monaghan District Court later today. A long-running dispute at Ireland's largest dementia care facility has ended after SIPTU members voted in favour of a Workplace Relations Commission proposal. Members who are household domestic staff at St Joseph's Centre in Shankill in County Dublin undertook 3 days of strike action in July in a row over pay and conditions. The centre, which is part of the St John of God services, is the country's largest care home dedicated solely to dementia care and is used by over 80 people daily. SIPTU organiser Michelle Waller says the resolution will see their members receive revised enhanced pay rates.
4: SIPTU are happy with the outcome. This result has accumulated from a number of years of negotiation locally that wasn't successful. Having to go to the WRC to achieve this result, members were happy with the proposal that was put forward and are happy to accept the proposal that was put forward.
3: Three people, including a child, have been killed by Russian strikes in Ukraine. The strikes hit locations just outside the capital, Kyiv, according to a Ukrainian official. It comes after President Volodymyr Zelensky travelled to Serbia for his first official visit to the country, which has close ties with Moscow. In the UK, counter-terror police investigating the death of Anne Widdecombe have reopened an investigation into an attempted burglary last year. The Independent Office for Police Conduct is examining if there was a failure to pursue a line of inquiry. The former Conservative minister was found dead at her home in Devon in England last month. Ali Fortescue has the details.
5: Officers, as part of this murder investigation, are reopening an investigation into an incident that happened in April 2025, so that's more than a year before she died. This was an attempted burglary at an address in Greater London. No arrests were made. The case was closed.
3: And finally for now, a Garda investigation is underway after at least 20 gravestones were damaged in County Wexford. It's understood to have happened at Monaghan Graveyard in Tumman sometime between April and July. Local councillor Jim Codd is urging anyone with information to come forward.
6: The damage that was done was really remarkable. You had tombs smashed up, gravestones knocked down. You had a cast iron cross smashed off the wall. Even the walls on the way into the graveyard were vandalised. The whole area was desecrated. The walls were stones pulled out.
3: And that's your news update, about 4 minutes past
7: Crocs
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0: Superstar 2. 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
3: Dry across much of Munster and Leinster today with a mix of cloud and sunny spells. It'll be cooler in Connacht and Ulster with patchy rain and drizzle becoming heavier this evening. Highest temperatures of 17 to 25 degrees.
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0: 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It is Ireland's Classic Hits Radio. Good morning, Nicky Manley here with you for Weekend Breakfast. You too, beautiful day. Those were the lyrics that Bono read out at Glenn Hansard's funeral last week. They were kind of nice when they were read out. But anyway, there was You Too, Beautiful Day, setting us up for a lovely, beautiful day. Now we do, it's a bit of a mad day here today. There is so much going on. We have so many amazing tickets to give away. The next ones, though, that I am going to be giving away are tickets to go and see the Jacksons and Sister Sledge in the exclusive Boogie Zone area. And they are going to be on the Three Arena on Sunday, the 15th of November. Now, I've had a text in saying, but how? What's the cue? How do we win these? So I'm going to... This is what you're listening out for, and it's not right now, but when you hear this.
1: Something is coming.
0: Okay, so when you hear that played next, not right this second, but when you hear it played next, you're going to WhatsApp your name to 087-188-0008, and you could be getting your hands on those exclusive Boogie Zone tickets. They're quite amazing. It gets you early entry, closest to the stage, an exclusive commemorative laminate, and there's the Classic Hits DJ party that's going to set everything off, get you in the mood before Sister Sledge and the Jacksons come on stage. So it's very, very exciting. So listen out for that. That's going to happen sometime in this hour. But first, Four Non Blondes with What's Up here on Ireland's Classic Hits Radio. It's a nice, good day.

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0: home of the 80s and 90s. It is Ireland's Classic Hits Radio, Shakira, Hips Don't Lie. That one's going out for Liam and Barbara, who are sunning themselves by the Med in Malta, listening to Ireland's Classic Hits Radio. I'm jealous, very, very jealous. But enjoy. I hope you've got the sunscreen on and you're just chilling, enjoying everything. Very nice. Now, some songs need a whole chorus to recognise, others only need 3 seconds. Let's find out how good you really are, because it's 3 Second Saturday. So what we do, if you haven't played this before, we're going to play you the first 3 seconds of a song. If you can figure out what it is, send me a WhatsApp, 087 188 0008. I'm not great at this, by the way. I don't get most of them. So let's see how you are. Have a little listen to our 3 Second song. That's it. That's all you get. 087-188-0008 on the WhatsApp if you know what that was. It's Ireland's Classic Hits Radio.
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0: home of the 80s and 90s. It is Ireland's Classic Hits Radio. There's a Smooth Operator. That's going out for Gwen in Dublin, who said she loves that song. Now, we're doing 3 Second Saturday. This is the 3 seconds of the song clip I played for you. Okay, I thought it was tricky. I seem to just not get these as well, so you're going to have to make it trickier next week. What was it, Kev?
1: Oh, you got a fast car. I got a ticket to get us out of here.
0: Oh, I love the singing.
2: Dina, loving the vibe. I think it's Tracy Chapman. driving a fast car. Ain't got money, but da-da-da. And I.
0: That's beautiful, beautiful.
2: So, it's just a guess. All right, ciao.
0: It was a great guess. Yes, that is it. It was Tracy Chapman with Fast Car. I love all the singing. It gives me a great smile to my face. We'll be playing that just after this. Also, the clock is ticking because we have got our tickets to give away for the Jacksons and Sister Sledge Sunday the 15th of November in Three Arena. But not just any tickets. We've got the Boogie Zone tickets. So keep listening for that cue. And when you hear it, it's 087-188-0008 on the WhatsApp. It's Ireland's Classic Hits Radio.
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6: 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The clock literally went when you said
4: 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The clock was about to go ding.
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4: 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Good woman. 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

0: Home of the 80s and 90s, it is Ireland's Classic Hits Radio. 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The Boogie Zone for the Jacksons and Sister Sledge at Three Arena is officially sold out. Due to huge demand, an extra allocation of great seated tickets has just been released. 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And I just played the cue to text just there. Now, what does the Boogie Zone tickets get you? Well, it gets you early entry, closest to the stage, an exclusive commemorative laminate, a Classic Hits DJ party that's going to get the whole thing kicked off, get you pumped up and ready for Sister Sledge and the Jacksons to take to the stage. So, very, very exciting stuff. Who won these exclusive Boogie Zone tickets for the 15th of November? It was Kevin Hudson in Kildare, who's 50-ish, apparently. Kev, well done. You are heading Sunday, the 15th of November, to go and see the Jacksons and Sister Sledge. But not just going to see them, because you have the exclusive Boogie Zone tickets that are like gold dust to get your hands on. Don't worry, if you didn't win right now, we're going to have more in the next hour. Gareth O'Callaghan is coming up next, and he will have more tickets to give away. So stay right here and listen out for the cue. 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
7: There are places that spark your imagination, and there are those that set it alight. Because some lands are just legendary. Like Craigan Owen, where legends aren't told.

0: It's 10 o'clock. Good morning, I'm Ellen Butler. Spain is imposing new border controls on people travelling from Italy as the two countries row over the influx of migrants into Ceuta intensifies. It comes after Italy applied its own measures, which it said were motivated by the mass migration rush on the Spanish African enclave on the 30th of July. Around 72,000 people illegally entered Ceuta from Morocco in a 24-hour period, but the vast majority have since returned to the North African country, according to Spanish estimates. A moped driver has been seriously injured in a hit-and-run in Cork City. The crash with a car happened in Blackpool on the North City Link Road at the junction of Thomas Davis Bridge at around 5:30 yesterday evening. The driver of the car, a grey Skoda Estate, failed to remain at the scene. Anyone with information is asked to contact Gardaí. Three men arrested as part of an ongoing investigation into organised criminal activity in Cavan are due in court today. The suspects were detained yesterday in a major Garda operation arising out of two separate incidents in Cullyleenan in Ballyconnell. It's alleged two men in their 30s were injured in the first incident in the early hours of Sunday, and that a man also in his 30s was assaulted outside a business premises on Wednesday evening. All three suspects are due before a special sitting of Monaghan District Court later today. SIPTU members at the country's largest dementia care facility have voted to end a long-running pay dispute. Members who are household and domestic staff at St. Joseph's Centre in Shankill in County Dublin undertook 3 days of strike action in July, but have since voted in favour of a Workplace Relations Commission proposal on revised enhanced pay rates. The centre, which is part of the St. John of God services, is the country's largest care home dedicated solely to dementia care and is used by over 80 people daily. SIPTU organiser Michelle Waller says her members want to recognise the support they received during the dispute.
1: SIPTU would like to say thanks to the residents and especially to their families for supporting our members during this dispute. Without their support, we don't believe we would achieve the results that we did achieve.
0: In the UK, counter-terror police investigating the death of former MP Anne Widdecombe have reopened an old investigation into an attempted burglary last year. The incident at an address in London was investigated, but no arrests were made and the case was closed pending any new lines of inquiry. The former Tory minister was murdered at her home in Devon last month. Ali Fortescue has been reading a statement from the UK's counter-terrorism policing.
2: They've identified a new line of inquiry which may have been relevant, and that is to that original attempted burglary case, and that is being looked at as part of the investigation into the murder of Anne Widdecombe.
0: A potential price rise for vapes is being welcomed. Taoiseach and Finance Minister Simon Harris is considering increasing the tax on e-cigarettes in Budget 2027. Since coming into effect last November, the levy of 50 cents per millilitre of e-liquid has already raked in over €22 million. Director General of the Tobacco Free Research Institute, Professor Luke Clancy, doesn't think increasing the tax would drive people towards cigarettes.
3: Well, that's very unlikely. What we find always is that if you want to suppress the use of any nicotine product, the most valuable intervention is a price rise. So there are consequences, and you can make all sorts of excuses, but if they want to reduce the usage, a price hike is the important step.
0: And finally for now, a 35-year-old Mars chocolate bar has been discovered in the UK, and it's noticeably bigger than today's version. Cleaner Victoria Gordon, who specialises in hoarder clearances, was tidying at home when she found the out-of-date treat and decided to compare it with a modern equivalent. A standard bar in 1991 weighed 65 grams and was 14 centimetres long, while today's version weighs around 40 grams and is about 9.5 centimetres long, according to the Irish Daily Mail. And that's your news update about 4 minutes past 10.
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7: Well, it's going to be another dry day, mostly across Munster and Leinster. A mix of cloud and warm spells of sunshine. We'll have a little bit of that. However, it will be cooler and cloudier across Connacht and Ulster. Patchy.

0: Outbreaks of rain and drizzle turning heavier this evening. The odd spot of drizzle, but a very, very warm day. Warmest across the Midlands and the East, 17 to 25 degrees.
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2: With

0: Just Like a Prayer from Madonna, 10 past 10. Good morning to you. And thank you to Nikki, who's back tomorrow morning at 8. It's Ireland's Classic Hits Radio, home of the 80s and 90s. And it's just wonderful to be here, as it always is, on a Saturday morning. It's Gareth O'Callaghan at the weekend. I hope you're well. I hope you've had a good week. Weather prediction going well so far. Let's put a bit of zippity in the doo-dah day, will we?
1: Yeah. Zippity-doo-dah.
0: Zippity-dah. This is from my wife.
1: Wonderful feeling. Wonderful day.
0: How are you feeling today, all of you?
1: Yes, sir.
0: Yes.
1: Zippity-doo-dah. Zippity-dah.
0: Let's hear you.
1: My, oh my. What a wonderful day.
0: And again.
2: Oh, plenty of sunshine in the wind. Zippity-dah.
0: Oh, it's just wonderful, isn't it? Ah, that sets us up. So let's see if I can put a bit of zippity in your doodah day. We've got a fine few hours of classic hits coming up between now and two. You can contact us. You can send us a voice note or you can WhatsApp me with your text messages. 087-188-0008. That's our number. And the email address, gareth@classichits.ie. Hectically busy right across the weekend. If you're going to see the Jacksons, in Three Arena, Sunday, 15th November. As you know, the Boogie Zone was completely sold out, but thanks to our influence and a little bit of arm bending, we have convinced the organisers to add an additional allocation of great seated tickets, and I'll tell you more about that if you fancy getting in there, okay? It's the only way into the Boogie Zone by listening to us here on Ireland's Classic Hits Radio. Also, we have the first of our listener parties, August 27th. We've got tickets to give away through the show, and that should be a great night. Your song is chosen this weekend by Lisa from County Leash. That's at 11:15, and we'll be looking back on some of the big music stories that were making news this weekend over the years. Queen, REO Speedwagon, and the Prince of Soul himself, Mr. Isaac Hayes. Zippity-doo-dah. Give us a shout. Let us know what you're up to this morning. We're here till 2. It's Gareth O'Callaghan of the weekend with KT Tunstall on Ireland's Classic Hits Radio.

0: Picture this, Take My Hand, Katie Tunstall. Suddenly I see it's 20 past 10 on a Saturday here on Ireland's Classic Hits Radio. So it's all good to go. There's so much up for grabs today. Don't, whatever you do, leave the sound box or the phone aside or the car radio switched off. And don't be listening to anything else, okay? That's my advice to you. If you want to win today, you can win big, okay? Some great prizes with some great memories attached. Let's take you back for the first of our Back to the Future treats today. We're going back to the 1980s, to the year when Aberdeen beat Real Madrid after extra time to win the European Cup Winners' Cup. And it was also the year when Man United and Brighton and Hove Albion drew 2-2 in the FA Cup final at Wembley Stadium in May. 5 days later, Man U defeated Brighton 4-0. Brian Robson scoring two of the goals there, while the other two came from Arnold Mirren and a very young 18-year-old Norman Whiteside. So it's the 1980s after this.
1: Hey, it's Nicky Manley here. 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
11: It was in early February and we were in the sitting room. And the next thing, a knock come at the door, and these gangsters come in with guns. They said what they were there for, so they brought me down to the stable where the horse was. And I put him in this small horse box, for them gangsters to take him away.
0: So that was February of this particular year. That was the voice of Jim Fitzgerald, one of Shergar's trainers, and it was Ballymanny Stud in County Kildare. And this became a huge story, absolutely huge story. At the time, Shergar had been settling into a new life at the stud after his stunning sporting exploits, including his win in the 1981 Epsom Derby, which remains one of the greatest moments in the race's 246-year history. So it's the 1980s with three of the best. This was a big song in America, never released here as a single. Paul McCartney, second time he got together with Michael Jackson.

1980s. Paul Young's number one love of the common people, and Paul McCartney, who went to number one in the United States. Say, say, say, on Ireland's Classic Hits Radio. Looking back on the All-Ireland Senior Football Championship final, it was one of those games that, well, a lot of people will remember for the wrong reasons. It was known as the Game of Shame, the 96th All-Ireland final between Dublin and Galway. Four players, three representing Dublin, one representing Galway, were sent off, earning the Dublin team the epithet the Dirty Dozen. And the game was marred by scenes of thuggery and ugliness. Galway had also lost to Dublin in their previous All-Ireland final. That was in 1974. And earlier in the game, Barney Rock had scored an 11-minute goal, but all was overshadowed by what followed. Those of you who love your GAA will instantly be able to pick on this particular year. And one of the big number ones, written by Jim Steinman, came from Bonnie Tyler, Total Eclipse of the Heart.

0: Bonnie Tyler, Total Eclipse of the Heart. I still love that song. Decades and decades later, still one of the most beautiful ballads ever. Total Eclipse of the Heart, beautiful. Jim Steinman, he offered it to Stevie Nicks. She said, no, can't do it. I'm in the middle of recording, I think it was the Mirage album. It was Belladonna, I think, or she was touring with it. So Bonnie Tyler got a phone call from her agent. He said, I've got this guy, Jim Steinman, on. He wants to know, do you want to record this? She says, yeah, we'll give it a shot. Why not? So roll on September this year, the first Monday back in school. But the Sunday night before, for the first time on RTE television, was this. No, who remembers it, eh? Half an hour to go to bed. First episode of Glen Row on the first Sunday of September. Here it is. Great old memories, wasn't it? Yeah. Or was it? I'm not sure. School the next morning? I doubt it. Some of the big movies: Return of the Jedi was at number one, Terms of Endearment at two, Flashdance at three, Trading Places at four, and War Games at five. 1983, great summer, beautiful weather, pretty much like we're having at the moment. And that's the first of our Back to the Futures here on Ireland's Classic Hits Radio. We'll do it again just after 12. Now it's 22 minutes to 11. Let me just whet your appetite and tell you that if you're going or hoping to go to see the Jacksons live at 3 Arena, Sunday 15th of November, the Boogie Zone, which everyone is talking about, is sold out due to huge demand. An extra allocation of these great seated tickets has just been released. And if you missed out on tickets, this is now the only way in for you here on Ireland's Classic Hits Radio. So keep listening for your chance to win access and join us for the biggest Motown and disco celebration of the year. Tickets are on sale now for the extra seats, just released at Ticketmaster.ie. So I have got, let me see, how many places will we give away? We'll give away a set of tickets, okay? They won't last for long, but we can give away a couple today, okay? So listen out for the cue to text, okay? And as soon as you hear it, you text me. And we'll call out a winner. Is it once per hour? We'll check up on that one. But definitely we've got something very special coming up very, very soon.
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Just gone 10:45, Gareth O'Callaghan at the weekend. Great news is that while the year is drawing in, well, it's not really yet. No, that's unfair to say because we've still got another 3 weeks of the summer to run. Yeah, we do. I mean, we're barely into August. But something to look forward to, our listeners' parties are back and we're kicking things off in Dublin on August 27th. Harcourt Bar and Garden, Dublin's hottest bar and all-weather beer garden in town. And we're going to be giving away tickets every live show. So that's every weekday, every weekend, right across the days and during the show. You're listening out for the cue to call, okay? All you got to do is listen out for the cue to text, and when you hear it, you WhatsApp the word party along with your name and your location to 087-188-0008. A night to remember, that's for sure. Some great memories down through the years. Wonderful photographs and great stories that so many of you have to tell each time we get together for another one of these parties. They're wonderful. So don't miss out on the first one. Dublin, Thursday, August 27th, Harcourt Bar and Garden. All you got to do when you hear the cue to text is WhatsApp the word party along with your name and location, 087-188-0008. So we've two sets of four passes to give away each time you hear it. So there'll be plenty of opportunities for you to win. I can feel one coming up very shortly, actually. So much going on today, please don't lose focus. I'm saying that to myself. It's the Eurythmics on Ireland's Classic Hits Radio.

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2: I'm just looking at the screen here. 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All right. You got it. You can WhatsApp us 087-188-0008. 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

0: Thank you very much, Spice Girls. Stop right now. 5 to 11 on the nose. We've got a winner, okay? First to four. We're going to give away a pair of tickets every hour between now and two. The Boogie Zone officially sold out, but you can get your booty in there, okay? If you've missed out on tickets, we've got extra tickets now, so you can win your way in to the sold-out Boogie Zone. This is for the Jacksons Live at 3 Arena, Sunday, 15th of November. The winner, the first to four, Brenda Savage from Ashtown. I can hear her crying out. I love it. In Dublin. Well done to you, Brenda. Pair of tickets on their way. Time for you to, you know, really practice throwing a few shapes and enjoying yourself that night. And if you want to get to the gig itself, those newly released seats, they won't last long. So get yours now at Ticketmaster.ie before they are gone. We're going to do it in the next hour again. Please keep your phone well charged, handy to get to, and make sure we need your full email address as well when you're applying. Make a note of the number as well. It's 087-188-0008. Gareth O'Callaghan at the weekend. We've got the news and sport at 11 coming up next.
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0: Cork coast. The vessel became flooded around 3 miles south of Ballycotton Island yesterday. The fishing crew already deployed their emergency life raft when the local Ornellay arrived on scene. One of the fishing crew slipped and was injured. They received medical attention when the boat returned to Ballycotton Harbour. SIPTU members at the country's largest dementia care facility have voted to end a long-running pay dispute. Members who are household and domestic staff at St. Joseph's Centre in Shankill in County Dublin undertook 3 days of strike action in July, but have since voted in favour of a WRC proposal on revised enhanced pay rates. The centre, which is part of St. John of God's services, is the country's largest care home dedicated solely to dementia care and is used by more than 80 people every day. SIPTU organiser Michelle Waller says they received a lot of support during the dispute.
1: SIPTU would like to say thanks to the residents and especially to their families for supporting their members during this dispute. Without their support, we don't believe we would have achieved the results that we did achieve.
0: A potential price rise for vapes is being welcomed. Taoiseach and Finance Minister Simon Harris is considering increasing the tax on e-cigarettes in Budget 2027. Since coming into effect last November, the levy of 50 cent per millilitre of e-liquid has raked in over €22 million. Director General of the Tobacco Free Research Institute, Professor Luke Clancy, doesn't think increasing the tax would drive people towards traditional cigarettes.
2: Well, that's very unlikely. What we find always is that if you want to suppress the use of any nicotine product, the most valuable intervention is a price rise. So there are consequences, and you can make all sorts of excuses, but if they want to reduce the usage, a price hike is the important step.
0: Counter-terror police in the UK investigating the death of former MP Anne Widdecombe have reopened an old inquiry into an attempted burglary last year. The incident at an address in London was investigated, but no arrests were made and the case was closed pending any new lines of inquiry. The former Tory minister was murdered at her home in Devon last month. Sky's Ali Fortescue has been reading a statement from UK counter-terrorism policing.
3: They've identified a new line of inquiry which may have been relevant, and that is to that original attempted burglary case, and that is being looked at as part of the investigation into the murder of Anne Widdecombe.
0: Organisers of the Edinburgh Fringe Festival have resisted calls to cancel a comedy show by Amanda Knox. More than 6,000 people signed a petition calling for the 11-night run to be cancelled. The American was convicted but later acquitted of British student Meredith Kercher's killing in Italy in 2007. These people attended the opening night of her show Cartwheel last night.
4: It had a very feminist viewpoint. Poignant would be the word that I would use.
5: It was very powerful. She was profoundly respectful to the victim of the crime.
6: It was the most brilliant thing I've ever seen. Really powerful, really interesting, honest, truthful. People should see it before they judge it.
0: Finally for now, life starts at the age of 30, according to new research. On average, those who move abroad do so at 31. Big career changes start at 32, while people are most likely to start their own business aged 33. The Vodafone survey also found 4 in 10 say they become more ambitious at 30, according to the Irish Daily Mail. And that's your news update at 4 minutes past 11.
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10: Very pleasant morning in many parts of the country. Dry for much of the day across Munster and Leinster. Mix of cloud, warm spells of sunshine. Cooler and cloudier across Connacht and Ulster with patchy outbreaks of rain and drizzle, turning heavier this evening. And the odd spot of drizzle may show up in other areas later. Top temperatures today, warmest across the Midlands and East, reaching as high as 25 degrees.
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One Republic, Stop and Stare. And before that, one of my all-time favourites, one of yours as well, I hope, Jerry Rafferty from back in the summer of 1978, and Baker Street. Nearly 11:15 on a Saturday here on Ireland's Classic Hits Radio. Your song is chosen this weekend by Lisa from County Leash. She says, Gareth, I listen every Saturday morning to the letters and the emails you read with great intrigue and great personal interest. Some people grow up knowing exactly where they belong and feeling secure in the love of the people who brought them into the world. My story has always been different. Before I was born, my life was already shaped out differently. I was conceived when my mother was 17, and from what I have been told through my life, my mother became pregnant by a man in his 20s. I've always tried to understand what she must have gone through, so young but yet in such a grown-up situation. She had me adopted straight after I was born. Her own parents thought it was the best thing to do. I cannot begin to imagine the trauma she endured or the impossible choices she faced after I was born. My heart has always gone out to her. At the same time, I cannot ignore what her decision meant for me. She could not keep me. I understand that in one way intellectually, but emotionally, it has always been harder to accept. As a child, I only knew absence. I only knew that I did not have a mother. And I didn't understand why I wasn't wanted or held and not raised by the woman who gave me life. As I grew older and learned the truth, my questions deepened. I wonder who I was, where I belonged, and whether I carried anything of my mother or father. I often wondered if they were still together or if I had other brothers and sisters. Those thoughts stayed with me longer than they should have. Her absence shaped every part of my life. There were birthdays when I wondered if she thought of me, Christmases when I imagined what it would feel like to hear her say she loved me. School events and milestones and ordinary days all carried the same quiet wish that she could have been there. While others took their mothers for granted, I spent my life imagining mine. What she looked like, what her voice sounded like, and whether we shared the same expressions or whether she ever thought about the child she could not raise. That absence followed me into adulthood. I struggled with rejection over the years and shocking low self-worth. I often questioned whether I was worthy of love. Relationships were difficult because I feared being left. I learned to hide my pain, appearing as though I was coping while carrying a lifetime of unanswered questions. At times, the sadness became so heavy, I simply lost hope of ever being free from it. Now, after 42 years, something I never believed would happen has happened. My mother has reached out after all these years and wants to meet me. For many, this might feel like a resolution, but for me, it's far more complicated. I've imagined this moment for decades, what I would say, what she would be like, and whether anything between us could begin to heal. But alongside all of that, that hope is fear. I'm afraid that meeting her could reopen wounds that have never fully closed. I worry that seeing me might bring back memories she has spent years trying to avoid. I fear she may realize she can't continue a relationship and that I'll experience rejection again, this time as an adult who has waited a lifetime for this chance. I simply don't know if I also fear I will not be enough for her, that she won't see me as her child, but only as a reminder of difficult times in her life. I know these fears may not reflect reality, but they could come from decades of uncertainty. When you live that long without answers, hope and fear become difficult to separate. Still, I want to believe this meeting could bring understanding rather than pain. I don't expect the past to change, and I don't know either of us can undo anything that has happened. I'm not looking to erase 42 years of grief. I only hope for honesty and compassion and the chance to see each other as two people shaped by the same experience. I was an innocent child way back then, and I remain an innocent person now. Both of our stories matter. Both of our losses are real. As I prepare to meet her, I hold both hope and fear.
wishing that this long-awaited moment may bring healing rather than a lot of further heartbreak. Gareth, in all the years that I've been away from my mother, I used to listen to a particular song when I was hurting, and somehow in the quietness of my thoughts, it would somehow make me feel better. I'm not sure if she even likes this song, but it has always been my go-to when I just needed to drift away and feel okay. It's called I Can't Fight This Feeling Anymore, and it's by REO Speedwagon. Thank you, Gareth. Keep reading the stories, keep reaching out, and thank you for reading mine. And that's from Lisa in Leash. Lisa, here's your song.

0: 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That's choice of song for your song, selected by Lisa from County Leash this morning. Thank you for your letter. And I think I speak on everyone's behalf when I say I hope the reunion with your mum leads to something very, very special. Genuinely do. And good luck with that. Thank you, Lisa. And look after yourself. We read a letter every Saturday. We call it Your Song because there's always a song that goes with every story. And if you've got a story to go with a special song, we'd love to read it. All you got to do is email me, the email address, gareth@classichits.ie.
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Debbie Harry, Blondie, The Tide Is High, Cranberries, Linger. This is Classic Hits Radio, Ireland's Classic Hits Radio, home of the 80s and 90s. 25 to 12 on a Saturday, Gareth O'Callaghan at the weekend. If you've been listening over the last couple of weeks, you'll know that Ireland's Classic Hits Radio is presenting the Jacksons live at 3 Arena on Sunday, 15th November. Sister Sledge will be there as well. Talk about throwing a few shapes, I can't wait. Now, it's completely sold out. This is the premium front of stage boogie zone, which so many of you want to get into. Well, the good news is that more tickets have just been released. So you're listening out for the cue to text, okay? When you hear the cue to text, we're going to announce one pair of tickets, a winner, every hour this weekend. Not that many tickets. So one pair could be yours. What I need from you is your name, your location, and a full email address. We will have, of course, your telephone number as well. No need to include that. It's automatically there. So if you fancy getting tickets for the show itself, are there any tickets left? Well, more tickets have just become available, and those newly released seats won't last long, so get yours now at ticketmaster.ie before they're gone. But if you fancy throwing your shapes in the boogie zone, we've now got some new tickets to give away for places in there. The number to remember, it's a WhatsApp number, 087-188-0008. Here's Michael and his brothers.

0: That was their first number one back in 1970. I Want You Back. Jackson's with Michael and the Brothers on Ireland's Classic Hits Radio. So you're listening out for the queue, 087-188-0008. Now, Dee says, could you please play a request for my husband, Johnny Garrett, who's driving to Bear Island with our dog, Eddie, and he has timed his journey so he can listen to your show on his drive. What a great sense of choice and timing, Johnny. We are here already waiting on his arrival, and if you could say hello to the kids who are here on Bear Island. Safe driving, love, Dee, Connor and Quiva. All right, Johnny and Eddie, woof woof. Great to hear that both of you are tuned in. And I hope the weather there in West Cork is beautiful. Say hello to all of our friends, by the way, in Bear Island. I'm really looking forward to getting back. It is one of the most beautiful places on the planet. Now, 20 to 12, already there are hundreds of texts coming in. It's not queue time yet. Listen out for the queue. It's on the way.
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Eric Prydz on Ireland's Classic Hits Radio, home of the 80s, 90s. Call on Me, which was a little bit of a lift. That little riff there is from Valerie from Steve Winwood, which was one of my favourites from 1987. Great song. And Depeche Mode, Just Can't Get Enough. 11 minutes to 12. A quick hello to Seamus and all the lads in Tire Stop, working through the day today in Dosco Industrial Estate in the South Douglas Road in Cork. Hope you're all well today. Let's go over a couple of summer classics. One from the 80s, one from the 90s. Here's Duran Duran.

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Love that. Ireland's Classic Hits Radio, home of the 80s and 90s, based on Dream Academy's Life in a Northern Town. That is Sunshine by Dario G. And I'll dedicate that especially to Rini in Ratose in County Meath from her brother Dave Pierce. Great to hear from you, Dave. Great to hear from you too, Rini. Hope you're enjoying the show. Gareth O'Callaghan for a Saturday here at the weekend on the 8th of August. Hope you have a couple of holidays left, and if you are on holidays at the moment, that you're enjoying the music and you're spending a little bit of your time with us. We're here till 2 o'clock this afternoon, and Brian Walsh with you between 2 and 6. News and sport coming up at midday.

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6: It's 12 o'clock. Good afternoon, I'm Ellen Butler. The government jet is on its way to Dubai to bring Daniel Kinahan back to Ireland. It took off at about 10:30 this morning and is due to land in the UAE this evening. The high security operation is centred around the alleged leader of the Kinahan cartel, who lost an appeal against his extradition following his arrest in April. The government jet is expected to land in Dublin tomorrow afternoon, with Daniel Kinahan to be brought straight to court, barring any unforeseen circumstances. Spain is imposing new border controls on people travelling from Italy as the two countries row over the influx

0: facility have voted to end a long-running pay dispute. Members who are household and domestic staff at St. Joseph's Centre in Shankill in County Dublin undertook 3 days of strike action in July, but have since voted in favour of a WRC proposal on revised enhanced pay rates. The centre, which is part of St. John of God Services, is the country's largest care home dedicated solely to dementia care and is used by more than 80 people daily. SIPTU organiser Michelle Waller is thankful for the support they received during the dispute.
1: SIPTU would like to say thanks to the residents and especially to their families for supporting our members during this dispute. Without their support, we don't believe we would achieve the results that we did achieve.
0: A potential price rise for vapes is being welcomed. Taoiseach and Finance Minister Simon Harris is considering increasing the tax on e-cigarettes in Budget 2027. Since coming into effect last November, the levy of 50 cents per millilitre of e-liquid has raked in over €22 million. Director General of the Tobacco Free Research Institute, Professor Luke Clancy, doesn't think increasing the tax would drive people towards cigarettes.
2: Oh, well, that's very unlikely. What we find always is that if you want to suppress the use of any nicotine product, the most valuable intervention is a price rise. So there are consequences and you can make all sorts of excuses, but if they want to reduce the usage, a price hike is the important step.
0: Both residents and Gardaí are appealing for information after a number of gravestones in County Wexford were damaged. It's believed the damage was done sometime between April and July at Monaghan Graveyard in Tumman. Local Ainslie councillor Jim Codd says a shocking level of damage was done.
3: It was a big body of work to do so much damage. This couldn't be attributed to a couple of wayward children or anything of the sort. There's granite plinths around graves were pulled a metre away. I looked at them today and I said, you couldn't do that without a crowbar. You couldn't break them up without a sledgehammer. It's absolute devastation.
0: And finally for now, Temple Bar in Dublin is celebrating its 35th anniversary. The cultural quarter was the idea of former Taoiseach Charles Haughey, who ditched plans for a CIE transport hub in the area. It now generates a turnover of around €700 million a year. CEO of the Temple Bar company, Martin Hart, says the best is yet to come.
4: It's the beating heart of the city. It has been going back to Viking times. Something I'm really looking forward to and something that's really been transformational. This massive increase in pedestrian space. So in 35 years, I'd like to think that this, particularly with the plans that are now in place for College Green, that there'll be a bit of a green lung, that'll be a very pleasant and important civic and cultural space.
0: And that's your news update at 4 minutes past 12. And in sport, FIFA President Gianni Infantino strongly denies allegations that UEFA paid off an alleged mistress during his time as the European Football Body's General Secretary. UEFA says a departure payment was made to a woman in line with the regulations for departing staff at the time. Last week, the European governing body revealed it had lost confidence in Infantino as the head of global football. The title race continues in the SSE Tristy Women's Premier Division today. Defending champions Athlone Town are 2 points clear at the top ahead of their trip to Wexford this evening. Galway can keep the pressure on the leaders with a win at Sligo Rovers in their Connacht Derby, while third place Shelburne host Piemont, DLR Waves take on Shamrock Rovers and Treaty United play Cork City. Three of the four sides in action in the Scottish Premiership today are hoping to make it 2 wins from 2 at the start of the season. St Mirren hosts St Johnston after both teams began their respective top flight campaigns with a victory. Aberdeen, who also triumphed in the opening fixture, head to winless Dundee. While Liverpool have agreed a loan deal with Barcelona for Ronald Araúa, the defender signed a new long-term deal at the Camp Nou only last year, but as expected on Merseyside, the Uruguay international did not feature at the World Cup due to injury. Over to boxing, and Monaghan's Aaron McKenna says he's ready to become a world champion tonight. The 27-year-old faces Italy's Etnosa Olia in the vacant IBF World Middleweight title at Dublin's Three Arena. Cork's Callum Walsh also looks to maintain his unbeaten record against Tyler Denny in the co-main event on the card. And finally to golf, Áine Dunnigan has just teed off on her third round at the LET's London Championship. The Clare golfer sits on 7 under par and in a tie for fourth with Anna Hong, still leading the way on 11 under. Sarah Byrne is now level par through the front nine, with Anna Foster a further shot back on 2 over par. That's your news and sport at 6 minutes past 12.
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4: Now it's going to be a warm, mostly dry afternoon across Leinster and Munster. Mix of cloud and sunny spells. Cooler and cloudier conditions across Connacht and Ulster. Scattered outbreaks of rain and drizzle there with some heavier outbursts later this afternoon and evening. But the general weather over the next few days looks as if it's going to be, well, not so much set in stone, but we've got more sunshine than we have rain and drizzle. And top temperatures today, 17 to 25 degrees.
2: 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With

0: Mr. Powell, Carol Decker, China in Your Hand. Ireland's Classic Hits Radio, home of the 80s and 90s. Gareth O'Callaghan at the weekend. 12-12 on the 8th of the 8th. Perfect. Symmetry, is it? No, it wouldn't be symmetry. It's something, whatever the opposite is. Anyway, I thought it was quite clever. 8th of August, 12 minutes past 12. Breda Lyons says, love listening every Saturday, Gareth. My two young daughters, Shannon and Shona, twin girls, are celebrating their birthdays today. And they love your show also. They'll be 10 years of age and they thought they would fall over themselves with excitement earlier when they heard a little bit of Zippity-Doo-Dah. Could you play a little bit of it again?
1: Zippity-Doo-Dah, Zippity-Ay.
0: Why not?
1: Wonderful feeling, wonderful day.
0: Here we go.
1: Yes, sir.
0: Zippity-Doo-Dah, Zippity-Ay. For Shannon and Sheldon.

Happy birthday, Shannon and Shona. Have a wonderful day today, and I hope you're both enjoying your summer holidays. 3 weeks to go, am I right in thinking? Perhaps the best part of 3 weeks. We don't want to worry about, you know, the Friday before the full week and all that kind of thing. Happy birthday to the two of you. Thank you, Breeda. We're with you till 2 o'clock. The world is poised, waiting to hear if we're going to give away more tickets for the Jackson's Boogie Nights. Hey, tell you very, very shortly. Right now, David Gray on Ireland's Classic Hits Radio.

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0: Mr. Mr. Broken Wings, Please Forgive Me. David Gray on Ireland's Classic Hits Radio. 20 past 12, let's whisk you back to the 1990s. This was the year of the mobile telephone boom. This is when it all began. Ireland's telephone market opened up to huge competition. If you were one of the first to get, what was it, an 088 phone, wasn't it, Johnny? Yeah, this was when you could pick up a nice, neat little Nokia 3210 or whatever its predecessor was. And do you remember some of the covers? They were just so beautifully colourful. There was a workers' protest and sit-ins at the Irish Press newspaper. Founded by Eamon de Valera, the paper closed down this year and it had debts of 19 million. And in the All-Ireland football final, Dublin and Tyrone contested the big game. It was Dublin's first victory in 12 years. And in hurling, Clare scored their first victory in 81 years. The 1990s, it's on the way.
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1: 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We're going back to the future.
0: So let's take you back to the 1990s, 15th of February, this Back to the Future year. A friendly international football match between the Republic of Ireland and England was abandoned after ferocious crowd trouble. So much for the friendly aspect of it, it very quickly turned very nasty indeed. It caused the cancellation of the game at Lansdowne Road. Trouble inside the ground escalated 27 minutes into the game when David Kelly scored to give the Republic of Ireland the lead, and the violence that followed was some of the worst ever witnessed at an international soccer game in Dublin. So it's the 1990s with the theme from that series, which was a huge hit everywhere, the television series.

Kiss from a Rose from Seal, featured on the Batman Forever soundtrack. And Rembrandt's I'll Be There for You from the 1990s, nearly 25 to 1. It's Back to the Future on Ireland's Classic Hits Radio, the year that the spy James Bond returned to Irish cinemas 6 years after License to Kill. Okay, it was the 17th movie, GoldenEye. Irish actor Pierce Brosnan playing the part of Bond, filmed at the newly created Leavesden Studios in England. This was also the year, cast your mind back to November, one of the most watched episodes of Panorama ever. It was an interview with the Princess of Wales, Princess Diana, on BBC One. Interviewed by Martin Bashir as she discussed her adultery, her depression and her bulimia, her children, the media and the future of the monarchy in candid detail. How many between here and the UK watched the broadcast? Almost 34 million, an all-time record for a UK current affairs programme. So one more to go, TLC, Hits Both Sides of the Atlantic.

0: Big movie, the highly anticipated sequel, Die Hard with a Vengeance. Bruce Willis was the year's biggest box office hit. It was just an enormous film. John McClane was back in his vest. The sequel to Die Hard, Die Hard 2, third installment in the series, and McClane is embroiled in a plot by a mysterious terrorist calling himself Simon Irons, who extorts the city of New York by threatening to detonate several bombs unless McClane solves a series of games scattered across the city. Is it dated? Not really, actually. I saw a little clip of it on Netflix not so long ago. It still has that kind of Bruce Willis tension streak in it. I love it. And also, Samuel L. Jackson and Jeremy Irons, they were just brilliant in it. They really, really were. And also, what was the other big movie? The one that won the Academy Award for Best Picture? It was Braveheart. 1995 for Back to the Future Part 2. And Phil is here tomorrow morning. His first Back to the Future will be just after 11 o'clock.
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the 80s and 90s, Ireland's classic hits radio, 10 to 1. So we've got a pair of tickets to give away every hour this weekend. What's he talking about? Well, the Boogie Zone, which you've been hearing so much about over the last week and a half, is officially sold out. This is in relation to the Jacksons and Sister Sledge playing Three Arena Sunday, 15th of November. 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Best views, best action, best dancing? Well, that's debatable. But anyway, more tickets have just been released. And if you want to win these tickets, Classic Hits as the only way into the Boogie Zone. So we're giving away a pair of these tickets every hour throughout the weekend, throughout the whole weekend. Will we be giving them out during the week next week? Not sure if there'll be that many left. So everyone with a ticket is invited to arrive early. This is for the disco party with Ireland's Classic Hits DJs and the perfect warm-up before Sister Sledge and the Jacksons take to the stage. And those newly released seats won't last long either, so get yours now at Ticketmaster.ie before they're gone. So who wins the pair of tickets for the Boogie Zone this hour? Let me have a look here. It's Marion McIlroy. I'm right in saying McIlroy Marion, am I? You're in Dungarvan in County Waterford, and you have won a pair of tickets for this great, great night. So, as I say, we'll be in contact with you very, very shortly. Marion McIlroy, Dungarvan, County Waterford. We've got another pair of tickets to give away in the next hour. Brian Walsh, through the afternoon, right through till 6, will be giving them away every hour. And then tomorrow morning, of course, you've got Nikki, you've got Phil, and you've got Aidan Cooney through the afternoon. Let's go back to the Grammy winner from 1986. There was a bit of a tie, or at least they thought there would be, with Phil Collins' Separate Lives, but the award went to Lionel Richie for Say You,

0: Lionel Richie from the movie White Nights, Say You, Say Me. And it was Phil Collins, Separate Lives, also from the movie. Both of them put forward for Grammys, but it was Lionel Richie who won out in the end. And then it was the old Walker's Crisps as well, who did well out of it about 10 years later. Ireland's Classic Hits Radio, I've got a wish. Paul Stout, a very happy 25th birthday. He's travelling to Dublin and he's listening to you on his journey, Gareth. Many thanks. And that comes in from Mary. Great to hear from you. Right, we're with you through till 2 o'clock. Paul Simon and a number one from ABBA coming up very, very shortly. Our number, if you want to get through to us, is 087-188-0008. It's Gareth O'Callaghan of the weekend. And we're right back after the latest news and sport at one.
1: 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You know it's an Irish summer when you're hoping for some rain one minute to cool things down and some sunshine the next minute to dry things up. But you can catch me weeknights, rain, hail or snow, from 7 to 9pm with classic hits from Amy Winehouse, Neil Diamond, Dexys Midnight Runners.
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9: It's 1 o'clock. Good afternoon, I'm Ellen Butler. The government jet is on its way to Dubai to bring Daniel Kinahan back to Ireland. The alleged leader of the Kinahan cartel is due to face trial here. Jane McNamara has the latest.
10: The government jet took off at about 10:30 this morning and is due to touch down in the United Arab Emirates this evening. A high security operation has been meticulously planned to bring Daniel Kinahan back to Ireland to face a charge of directing organised crime, including during the Kinahan-Hutch feud. The 49-year-old was arrested in Dubai in April and has since lost an appeal against his extradition. Barring unforeseen circumstances, the government jet is due to land at Baldonnell Aerodrome tomorrow afternoon. From there, Daniel Kinahan is set to be brought straight to the Criminal Courts of Justice under a heavy armed escort.
9: The Occupied Territories Bill is a step in the right direction, according to a former Irish president. The law came into effect last month, banning the trade of goods with illegal Israeli settlements in Palestine. Opposition parties accused the government of watering down the original legislation by removing a ban on services. Mary Robinson, who previously served as the United Nations High Commissioner for Human Rights, is still proud of

0: April and July. Anyone who noticed suspicious activity or has camera footage from the area is asked to contact Gardaí. Aintree Councillor Jim Codd says the local community wants to know who's responsible for the attack.
1: The final resting place of their people. This was a graveyard where both Catholic and Protestant were buried. Cremona is a very historic area, and this is a destruction of our history. I was looking at stones there today from 1730s and older that had been pulled out, broken up.
0: Supermax has won its latest battle with McDonald's and has been given the green light to expand into the UK market. The UK Intellectual Property Office has ruled the Irish company's name and logo are significantly different to that of the US fast food chain, meaning they can be registered in Britain. It follows a ruling in June from the EU Intellectual Property Office, which rejected Supermax's application for an EU-wide trademark. CEO Pat McDonough says the UK market is more important to his business and says it's a lucrative win.
2: I'm delighted that the UK Intellectual Property Office rejected McDonald's opposition and awarded us costs as well. That was nice because costs are in these cases are quite substantial. They're certainly going into six-figure sums anyway, and substantial six-figure sums.
0: In the UK, an investigation into an attempted burglary reportedly at a property linked to Nigel Farage is being reopened by police looking into Anne Widdecombe's murder. The incident in London was investigated, but the case was closed without arrests. Counter-terrorism officers say they've identified a potentially relevant line of inquiry that was not pursued at the time. Sky's political correspondent Rob Powell says it's also referred itself to the Independent Office for Police Conduct.
3: What that essentially means is that the failure to follow up that line of inquiry at the time was deemed serious enough that they had to pass it on to the complaints watchdog, who will now likely look into the circumstances around that initial investigation and why the line of inquiry wasn't pursued then.
0: And that's your news update at 4 minutes past one. And in sport, FIFA President Gianni Infantino strongly denies allegations that UEFA paid off an alleged mistress during his time as the European football body's general secretary. UEFA says a departure payment was made to a woman in line with the regulations for departing staff at the time. Last week, the European governing body revealed it had lost confidence in Infantino as the head of global football. The title race continues in the SSC Airtricity Women's Premier Division today. Defending champions Athlone Town are 2 points clear at the top ahead of their trip to Wexford this evening. Galway can keep the pressure on the leaders with a win at Sligo Rovers in their Connacht Derby, while third place Shelburne host Piemont, DLR Waves take on Shamrock Rovers and Treaty United play Cork City. Bruno Guimarães has signed for Arsenal. The club has announced they've bought the former Newcastle captain for £75 million. The Brazilian midfielder is the biggest summer acquisition so far for the champions as they aim to make it back-to-back titles. Over to boxing, Monaghan's Aaron McKenna says he's ready to become a world champion tonight. The 27-year-old faces Italy's Etnosa Olia for the vacant IBF world middleweight title at Dublin's Three Arena. Cork's Callum Walsh also looks to maintain his unbeaten record against Tyler Denny in the co-main event on the card. Munster begin the defence of their women's interprovincial title this afternoon. Matt Brown's side take on last year's runners-up Leinster at Virgin Media Park in Cork, where kick-off is at 2:30. That's followed by the meeting of Ulster and Connacht at Affidea Stadium from 4:15. Galway manager Cathal Murray has been handed a fitness boost ahead of tomorrow's All-Ireland Senior Camogie Final. Kerry Dolan, Aoife Donoghue and Dervla Higgins have all been named to start against Cork, with Murray sticking with the same starting 15 from the semi-final win over Kilkenny. Cork are also unchanged from their last four victory against Tipperary. And finally to golf, Áine Donegan remains 4 shots off the lead in the third round of the LET's London Championship. The Clare golfer has moved to 8 under par with Anna Hyung out in front on 12 under. And that's your news and sport at 1:06.
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6: It's going to be a mostly warm and dry afternoon across Leinster and Munster. A mix of cloud and sunny spells, cooler and cloudier though across Connacht and Ulster. Scattered rain and drizzle with some heavier outbursts possible later in the evening. Top temperatures today 17 to 25, quite a balmy day depending on where you are sitting.

0: Tonight, mild and humid, some rain and drizzle here and there. And tomorrow, Sunday, much the same as today. And the general outlook looking into next week, warm or very warm weather developing widely as continental air moves in across the country. Dry at first with some showery rain occurring midweek, and through the week then it's going to gradually get better, sunnier and warmer. And the weekend next weekend, fingers crossed, it's not going to change that much.
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3: If you change-

one I always associate with my leaving cert from ABBA. Take a Chance on Me. Remember getting up that morning thinking, I'll take a chance and go down and see what the results are like. Well, but I did okay, I think, looking back. I can't really remember what I got, but I did okay. This is Ireland's Classic Hits Radio. By the way, our famous listener parties are back. And our first stop in this month, in fact, is Dublin. Thursday, August 27th at Harcourt Bar and Garden, Dublin's hottest bar and all-weather beer garden in town. So if you'd like to be there, all you got to do is listen out for the cue to text, and when you hear it, WhatsApp us the word party, along with your name and location and your email address, please, to 087-188-0008. And it will be a night to remember.

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Anastasia, left outside alone, and from this week, back in 1977, at the top of the Billboard Hot 100, Fleetwood Mac from Rumours, and Go Your Own Way. Just gone 1:30, Saturday, 8th of August, here on Ireland's Classic Hits Radio. Have we got another winner? Yes, Johnny, we do. A pair of tickets to give away every hour this weekend. The Boogie Zone, we announced last week, is officially sold out for the Jacksons Live at 3 Arena on Sunday, 15th November. Completely sold out, but more tickets have just been released to us so you can win them through us, okay? So if you missed out on tickets, every time you hear the cue to call or the cue to text, that's what you do. Your name, your location and your email address, please. So this hour, the winner of a pair of tickets for a great night out at 3 Arena, Marion Harrington from Lisgriffin in County Cork. Well done, Marion. So you and your partner or your friend or whoever it is you'd like to bring with you, you're going to have a great night. And we'll do it again in an hour's time. Here's Ed Sheeran. Love this song. This is Photograph on Ireland's Classic Hits Radio.

0: come home.
1: That's back a long way, isn't it? 2014, great song. Ed Sheeran and Photograph on Ireland's Classic Hits Radio. So just to recap, we've three winners. And congrats to each of you. A pair of tickets for this great area towards the front of the stage when the Jacksons and Sister Sledge take to the stage, respectively. Marion McIlroy from Dungarvan, County Waterford. Brenda Savage from Ashtown, Dublin 15. And Marianne Harrington in Liscriven in County Cork. Brian Walsh is here through the afternoon. We'll have another pair of tickets to give away each hour, in fact. First one coming up between 2 and 3.
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3: 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Vic and David don't like the wife. 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

Eagles, Manic Monday, and Radio Gaga from Freddie Mercury and Queen. 10 to 2, beautiful weather outside. And as I was saying, I'm kind of following my own prediction rather precautiously because I got the first couple of heat waves right, and I'm hoping to make a hat trick of it rather than a bags of it and jinx it. But so far, so good anyway. And that's good news to hear that the weather next week, through the week, will be generous to all of us, not just one corner of the country. It looks as if we're all going to get a little bit of a rub of the old sun relic over the next few days. So if you're on holidays, lucky for you. If you're still off college or whatever, enjoy the few days. Now, we're giving you another opportunity, as I say, through the afternoon to win tickets for the Jacksons, 15th of November, 3 Arena in Dublin. Listen out for that coming up very, very shortly. A couple more before we go. Here's Take That and the Bee Gees. How deep is your love? On Ireland's Classic Hits Radio. And when you

0: Well, it was head-to-head, but wasn't it, between them for years? Take That and Westlife on Ireland's Classic Hits Radio. That's just about it. The sun is shining. Get out and enjoy it. 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And I'll be back with you next Saturday. Thanks for your company. See you next weekend. 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
9: It's 2 o'clock. Good afternoon, I'm Ellen Butler. The government jet is on its way to Dubai to bring Daniel Kinahan back to Ireland. The alleged leader of the Kinahan cartel is due to face trial here. Jane McNamara has the latest.
10: The government jet took off at about 10:30 this morning and is due to touch down in the United Arab Emirates this evening. A high security operation has been meticulously planned to bring Daniel Kinahan back to Ireland to face a charge of directing organised crime, including during the Kinahan-Hutch feud. The 49-year-old was arrested in Dubai in April and has since lost an appeal against his extradition. Barring unforeseen circumstances, the government jet is due to land at Baldonnell Aerodrome tomorrow afternoon. From there, Daniel Kinahan is set to be brought straight to the Criminal Courts of Justice under a heavy armed escort.
9: Spain has introduced new border controls with Italy in a migration row between the two countries. It's in response to Italy resuming border controls last week after more than 70,000 migrants illegally entered the Spanish enclave of Ceuta. The Spanish government now says passport, nationality and visa checks will be conducted for Italians and visitors from other countries arriving from Italy until the 7th of September. Professor of International Politics at UCD, Scott Lucas, says domestic politics contributed to Rome's decision to resume border controls.
11: I'm not surprised by the Spanish reaction. I'm not surprised by Italy doing this in the first place, to be honest with you, because there's some domestic politics here. And that is Giorgia Meloni, who, you know, is fairly hardline on immigration. But she's facing a challenge from another right-wing party that she's not tough enough, that she's become soft. And so this is a way of trying to score points domestically as well.
9: The Occupied Territories Bill is a step in the right direction, according to a former Irish

0: different to that of the US fast food chains, meaning they can be registered in Britain. It follows a ruling in June from the EU Intellectual Property Office, which rejected Supermac's application for an EU-wide trademark. CEO Pat McDonough says the UK market is more important to his business.
1: I'm delighted that the UK Intellectual Property Office rejected McDonald's opposition and awarded his costs as well. That was nice because costs are in these cases are quite substantial. They're certainly going into six-figure sums anyway, and substantial six-figure sums.
0: An investigation into an attempted burglary reportedly at a property linked to Nigel Farage last year is being reopened by UK police looking into Anne Widdecombe's murder. The incident in London was investigated, but the case was closed without arrests. Counter-terror officers say they've identified a potentially relevant line of inquiry that was not pursued at the time. And finally for now, we're in for a warm week. The warmest areas today will be across the Midlands and East, with top temperatures of 17 to 25 degrees, while temperatures are set to peak on Wednesday. Alan O'Reilly from Carlow Weather has more.
2: It does look like we have another fine spell of weather coming this week, and temperatures will begin to increase, especially from Tuesday, with temperatures possibly getting as high as 28 or maybe even 29 degrees.
0: And that's your news update at 4 minutes past two. And in sport, the title race continues in the SSC Airtricity Women's Premier Division today. Defending champions Athlone Town are 2 points clear at the top ahead of their trip to Wexford this evening. Galway can keep the pressure on the leaders with a win at Sligo Rovers, while Treaty third place. Shelburne host Piemont, DLO Waves take on Shamrock Rovers, and Treaty United play Cork City. There are three of the four sides in action in the Scottish Premiership today are hoping to make it two wins from two at the start of the season. St Mirren host St Johnstone after both teams began their respective top flight campaigns with a victory. Aberdeen, who also triumphed in their opening fixture, head to winless Dundee. Bruno Guimarães says he wants to go down in history at Arsenal after joining from Newcastle for £75 million. The midfielder is the champions' biggest summer signing as they aim for back-to-back titles. The Brazilian tells club media he couldn't be joining at a better time.
3: I think at the point of my life, I think I need a challenge like this. I want to win trophies. I want to make history, and I think I'm in the right place to do it. I'm so excited to start. The squad going to be very, very important, and hopeful we can achieve our dreams.
0: Monaghan's Aaron McKenna headlines a card full of Irish boxing stars at the Three Arena in Dublin tonight. The 27-year-old faces Italy's Etnosa Alia for the vacant IBF World Middleweight title. The ring walks are due after 9 o'clock. Cork's Callum Walsh looks to maintain his unbeaten record against Tyler Denny in the co-main event on the card. And finally to rugby, Munster begin the defence of their women's Inter-Pro title this afternoon. Matt Brown's side take on last year's runners-up Leinster at Virgin Media Park in Cork. Kickoff is at 2:30. That's followed by the meeting of Ulster and Connacht at Affidea Stadium in Belfast at 4:15. And that's your news and sport at 2:06.
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6: It's going to continue generally warm and dry across Leinster and Munster this afternoon and evening, with a mix of cloud and sunny spells, cooler and cloudier across Connacht and Ulster, with scattered outbreaks of rain and drizzle, with some heavier bursts possible too. Highest temperatures today, 17 to 25 degrees.
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Gabrielle Out of Reach on Ireland's Classic Hits Radio. We're the home of the 80s and 90s. How are you getting on today? Isn't the weather still just absolutely gorgeous? I think the country has forgotten how to rain. Glorious, glorious sunshine. Enjoying every minute of it. So hopefully it's lovely, warm and sunny wherever you are too. On the way this afternoon, it's Brian Walsh with you, by the way. On the way this afternoon, there's tickets to give away. It's a Jackson winning weekend. Tell you more about that very shortly. I'm also going to give you an update on what Lucy Kennedy said to Colm Hayes after Adele. But first, he's a maniac. It's Michael Sambello on the home of the 80s and 90s. We are Ireland's Classic Hits Radio.

0: Adele Rolling in the Deep on Ireland's Classic Hits Radio. We're the home of the 80s and 90s. And just to let you know that when you wake up on Monday morning and you're listening to Colm and Lucy in the morning, what did Lucy Kennedy say to Colm Hayes? It's worth a whopping €31,500. I bet you've spent it already. Certainly know that I have. Just make sure you're listening nice and early as well, because you'll get an extra chance to play. Early birds, extra chance between 6 and 7, only right here. Now, another important thing that's going on this weekend as well, we have got tickets to the Jacksons and Sister Sledge. Listen to this, right? The Boogie Zone, which is really, really close for the Jacksons and Sister Sledge at 3 Arena. It's officially sold out. This is due to the excessively high demand, and an extra allocation of those great seated tickets have just been released. And if you missed out on the Boogie Zone tickets, well then, right here, Ireland's Classic Hits Radio is now the only way to get your hands on them. So what you have to do is, right, really important, right across this afternoon, keep listening for your chance to win to the sold out Boogie Zone and join us for the biggest Motown and disco celebration of the year. You'll get more info at ticketmaster.ie. But you can win them right here. It could happen at any point between now and 3 o'clock. So make sure you're listening and get on your marks. On the way, within about 15 minutes time, I have got a riddle for you just for fun right here on Ireland's Classic Hits Radio.
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0: Pop It Don't Preach on Ireland's Classic Hits Radio. So it's a winning weekend. Fantastic Jackson tickets to give away all this weekend. I'll have more to give away. So if you're not this hour's winner, don't worry. Just keep listening very closely for your cue to take part. And this hour's winner of two tickets to go along to the Jacksons and also Sister Sledge at Three Arena is Aura Loughran in Lucan. So well done to you. Now, I've got something you can take part in just for fun, okay? It is the riddle. So if you want to have a think about this, all I need is your answer, your name and where you are. And then when you think you know, you can WhatsApp or voice note 087-188-0008 and it's just for fun. So what has to be broken before you can use it? There could even be more than one answer to this now. So what has to be broken before you can use it? If you think you know and you want to have a go, just give me your answer with your name and where you are. It's just for fun. WhatsApp or voice note 087-188-0008. What has to be broken before you can use it? And I'll give you the answer just before the news at 3 right here on Ireland's Classic Hits Radio.
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0: It's the home of the 80s and 90s. What a great song from Philip Oakey, Together in Electric Dreams. He is still gigging with the Human League. Now, the riddle that I asked you, what has to be broken before you can use it? And got to say hi to Donald Cashman in Cork. Hello to Kieran in Ballincollig. Pat is in Tip. Marie is in Ennis. Trish is on her way to Limerick. And hi to Una in Cork. Lots of other people as well. Thank you so much for having a go. If you guessed egg, well, then that's the answer that I have as well. Now, on the way, news and sport. But after that, I've got a song that won the band a Grammy. But here's the twist. It's really a country song wrapped up by a band that the world thinks of as rock, so it crossed over to the country charts and everything else. It's on the way after news and sport, which is next, right here on Ireland's Classic Hits Radio.
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9: It's 3 o'clock. Good afternoon, my Mellon Butler. The government jet is on its way to Dubai to bring Daniel Kinahan back to Ireland. The alleged leader of the Kinahan cartel is due to face trial here. Jane McNamara reports.
10: The government jet took off at about 10:30 this morning and is due to touch down in the United Arab Emirates this evening. A high security operation has been meticulously planned to bring Daniel Kinahan back to Ireland to face a charge of directing organised crime, including during the Kinahan-Hutch feud. The 49-year-old was arrested in Dubai in April and has since lost an appeal against his extradition. Barring unforeseen circumstances, the government jet is due to land at Baldonnell Aerodrome tomorrow afternoon. From there, Daniel Kinahan is set to be brought straight to the Criminal Courts of Justice under a heavy armed escort.
9: Spain has introduced new border controls with Italy in a migration row between the two countries. It's in response to Italy resuming border controls last week after more than 70,000 migrants illegally entered the Spanish enclave of Ceuta. The Spanish government now says passport, nationality and visa checks will be conducted for Italians and visitors from other countries arriving from Italy until the 7th of September. Professor of International Politics at UCD, Scott Lucas, says domestic politics contributed to Rome's decision to resume border controls.
11: I'm not surprised by the Spanish reaction. I'm not surprised by Italy doing this in the first place, to be honest with you, because there's some domestic politics here. And that is Giorgia Meloni, who, you know, is fairly hardline on immigration. But she's facing a challenge from another right-wing party that she's not tough enough, that she's become soft. And so this is a way of trying to score points domestically as well.
9: The Occupied Territories Bill is a step in the right direction, according to a former Irish president. The law came into effect last month, banning the trade of goods with illegal Israeli settlements in Palestine. Opposition parties accused the government of watering down the original legislation by removing a ban on services. Mary Robinson, who previously served as the UN High Commissioner for Human Rights, is still proud Ireland put the foot down.
12: To Ireland's credit, and Spain and Belgium and other countries, they have at least taken this step, a step that was called for by the International Court of Justice when it gave an advisory opinion, said these settlements are totally illegal under international law. And they said countries should prevent trade with the occupied territories. And yet the EU as a whole has not been able to get the qualified majority to do that.
9: Supermax has won its latest battle with McDonald's and has been given the green light to expand into the UK market. The UK Intellectual Property Office has ruled that the Irish company's name and logo are significantly different to that of the

0: CIE transport hub in the area. It now generates a turnover of around 700 million euro a year. CEO of the Temple Bar Company, Martin Hart, says the best is yet to come.
1: It's the beating heart of the city. It has been going back to Viking times. Something I'm really looking forward to and something that's really been transformational, this massive increase in pedestrian space. So in 35 years, I'd like to think that this, particularly with the plans that are now in place for College Green, that there'll be a bit of a green lung, that'll be a very pleasant and important civic and cultural space.
0: And that's your news update at 4 minutes past three.
2: And in sports, leaders Athlone Town will hope to extend their lead at the top of the SSC Airtricity Women's Premier Division this afternoon. They're on the road to Wexford with a 2-point lead, and that kicks off at 6 o'clock. Second place Galway United are also on the road as they travel to Sligo Rovers. That's underway an hour earlier. From 4 o'clock, a win for Shelburne at home to Pimmet United will put them in the title race. While there's three games just underway, DLR Waves have Shamrock Rovers in Belfield. Treaty take on Cork City, while Bows are at Waterford. Across Channel and Arsenal have completed the signing of Brazilian midfielder Bruno Guimarães from Newcastle for 87 million euro. The 28-year-old has signed on for a 4-year deal at the Emirates with an option of a further year and will wear the number 39 shirt. His departure continues a turbulent summer for Newcastle, who've now sold more than 240 million euro worth of players, including Anthony Gordon and Sandro Tonali. The Brazilian tells Arsenal club media he couldn't be joining at a better time.
3: I think the point of my life, I think I need a challenge like this. I want to win trophies, I want to make a history, and I think I'm in the right place to do it. I'm so excited to start. The squad going to be very, very important, and hopeful we can achieve our dreams.
2: In boxing, Aaron McKenna will bid to become Ireland's latest world champion in Dublin tonight. The unbeaten Monaghan fighter takes on Italy's Etanosa Oliha for the vacant IBF middleweight title at the Three Arena, his first professional fight on home soil. The pair are expected to make their ring walks shortly after 9 o'clock. Cork's unbeaten Callum Walsh also in action, facing the former European champion Tyler Denny in a major test in the co-main interprovincial title this afternoon. They're currently in action against Leinster at Virgin Media Park with a 10-0 lead. Beth Buttimer scoring after just 2 minutes. That was followed by another try from Alana McInerney. And that's your latest news and sports update. I'm Daniel Pitcher. It's 6 minutes past three.
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6: It's going to continue generally warm and dry across Leinster and Munster this afternoon and the evening as well, with a mix of cloud and sunny spells. It'll be cooler and cloudier across Connacht and Ulster, with scattered outbreaks of rain and drizzle, with some heavier bursts possible too. And the highest temperatures today, 17 to 25 degrees.
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Ireland's Classic Hits Radio, the home of the 80s and 90s. I hope you are having a really nice day today. That's the Stereophonics. I was out a little bit earlier on this morning playing some golf with friends. I thought I was on holiday. The weather was so nice. But you know what? I'd love you to let me know as well. Can you let me know if you have ever forgotten to bring something on holiday? Because apparently it's a thing. I'll give you some more details after the script. But first, here's you two. And on this day back in 1961, The Edge, David Evans, was born. Listen to the guitar in this. You too, with or without you, on Ireland's Classic Hits Radio.

0: fantastic Irish band Script, Break Even on Ireland's Classic Hits Radio, the home of the 80s and 90s. And do you remember Mark Sheehan? He died. It was April 2023, aged 46 after a brief illness. And then their 2024 album, Satellites, it processed that grief. And particularly every show then that they toured with, they paid tribute to Mark. They've got a new album coming out. It's coming out next week. It's called The User's Guide to Being Human. And there's going to be a tour then following that as well in the UK and Ireland. So Break Even, it now carries a little extra weight. The man who wrote it, Central, gone as well, and the band plays on in his memory. Now, I did ask you a question as well, just out of curiosity. It's holiday time. I mean, I suppose any time can be holiday time, but particularly July and August. And I did say, have you ever forgotten something going on holiday? Well, if you did, you're not alone, because everybody seems to forget something. A new study of 2,000 adults found that most people have had a home alone moment, minus the burglars. Believe it or not, the most forgotten thing is a phone charger and toiletries. So people end up then having to buy new sunscreen as well. And some people forget their medication, which is a real travel nightmare. So lots of us are getting more forgetful when we're traveling, leaving stuff behind for each trip, forgetting the essentials as well. It can put a bit of a damper on the holiday, but you know what? I suppose you've just got to go out and buy the extra bits and pieces if you forgot it. What I try to do, I have to say, I make a list in my phone so that whenever it comes to stuff I need to bring, I try to consult that list and tick it off and make sure I do not forget anything. I do my best every time, but my wife is pretty good at remembering stuff. She's a great organizer. Now, on the way in just a moment, I've got a song, and the song, the words for the song, they were scribbled down at a kitchen table over breakfast. The writer wrote them in about 10 minutes time while eating eggs at the singer's mum's house that he'd cooked for him. And the original sheet as well, the paper, it still exists, complete with coffee stains and grease stains. I'm going to play that song for you next on Ireland's Classic Hits Radio.
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0: Shania Twain on Ireland's Classic Hits Radio, and you are still the one. Now, let me tell you, Dublin, are you ready to party? Oh, I must say who's won the tickets to go along and see the Jacksons. Well, it is Clodagh O'Lally from Galway. So well done to you. Another chance coming up between 4 and 5 to get into the draw to win tickets to go and see the Jacksons and Sister Sledge in the 3 Arena in Dublin. Now, Dublin, are you ready to party? Because our famous listeners' parties, they are back, and our first stop is in Dublin, and it's on Thursday, August 29th at the Harcourt Bar and Garden, Dublin's hottest bar and all-weather beer garden in town. So if you'd like to be there, all you have to do is keep listening out for the cue to text. When you hear it, it could happen at any time, all you have to do is, this is important, you WhatsApp the word party along with your name and location to 087-188-0008, okay? So you WhatsApp the word party along with your name and location to 087-188-0008, and it is definitely going to be a night to remember without a shadow of a doubt. So that is our first listeners' party in Dublin, Thursday, August 27th. Now, on the way in just a few moments, a massive worldwide hit. This will have you dancing wherever you are. And believe it or not, it was recorded in a home studio. The artist built himself for just under €200. So from that tiny room came the big European single of the year. I'm going to play it for you next on Ireland's Classic Hits Radio.
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0: Islands and the Stream on Ireland's Classic Hits Radio, the home of the 80s and 90s. It's Brian Walsh with you through your sunny, hopefully, afternoon. And on the way, news and sport. After that, a song that caught me out. It was the video that caught me out. It was black and white video showing three identical copies of the singer standing in a line. I thought they were triplets. Genuinely, I did. It was, in fact, a tribute to the girl group who had the original hit. It was a huge hit, and I'm going to play it for you after news and sport, which is next on Ireland's Classic Hits Radio.
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9: It's 4 o'clock. Good afternoon. I'm Ellen Butler. The process to bring Daniel Kinahan back to Ireland is underway. The government jet is currently flying over Egypt en route to Dubai before bringing the alleged leader of the Kinahan cartel back to Dublin tomorrow. Maggie Chambers has more.
10: It's a moment authorities in Ireland have been waiting years for. Alleged Kinahan cartel boss Daniel Kinahan is expected back on Irish soil tomorrow afternoon to stand trial at the Special Criminal Court. It's anticipated the 49-year-old will face one charge of directing organised crime, including during the Kinahan Hutch feud. A complex investigation culminated with his arrest in Dubai in April, and he unsuccessfully appealed his extradition. The government jet is currently en route to the UAE to bring Mr. Kinahan back to Ireland. It's expected the jet will land at Casement Aerodrome in Baldonnel tomorrow afternoon, after which a heavily armed escort will immediately take him to the Criminal Courts of Justice.
9: Mary Robinson says Israel is clearly attempting to make Palestine disappear, physically, economically, culturally and politically. The former Irish president, along with other members of the Elders, an independent group of global leaders founded by Nelson Mandela, recently visited the West Bank to witness the conditions firsthand. She says the situation there has seriously deteriorated since her last visit in 2023 and says the lack of accountability that has allowed Israel to act in this way is unconscionable. The former United Nations High Commissioner for Human Rights describes the scenes when they first arrived.
11: Right through the West Bank, we were shocked. Palestinian territory, but full of Israeli flags. Very threatening in a way. At roundabouts, there'd be 20 or 30 of these flags. And the villagers were very frightened because there was both an outpost and a military barracks nearby. The military had been into the village. They'd even thrown tear gas into the school.
9: Spain has introduced new border controls with Italy in a migration row between the two countries. It's in response to Italy resuming border controls last week after more than 70,000 migrants illegally entered the Spanish enclave of Ceuta. The Spanish government now says passport, nationality and visa checks will be conducted for Italians and visitors from other countries arriving from Italy until the 7th of September. Professor of International Politics at UCD, Scott Lucas, says domestic politics contributed to Rome's decision to resume border controls.
12: I'm not surprised by the Spanish reaction. I'm not surprised by Italy doing this in the first place, to be honest with you, because there's some domestic politics here. And that is Giorgia Meloni, who, you know, is fairly hardline on immigration. But she's facing a challenge from another right-wing party that she's not tough enough. And so this is a way of trying to score points domestically as well.
9: In the UK, an investigation into an attempted burglary, reportedly at a property linked to Nigel Farage, is being reopened by police looking into Anne Widdecombe's murder. The incident in London was investigated, but the case was closed without arrests. Counter-terrorism officers say they've identified a potentially relevant line of inquiry that was not pursued at the time. Sky's political correspondent Rob Powell says it's also referred itself to the Independent Office for Police Conduct.
13: What that essentially means is that the failure to follow up that line of inquiry at the time was deemed serious enough that they had to pass it on to the complaints watchdog, who will now likely look into the circumstances around that initial investigation and why the line of inquiry wasn't pursued then.
9: And finally, Northern Ireland is set to get its

0: at the UK and see where the opportunities are there.
1: And that's your news update at 4 minutes past four.
2: And in sport, Aaron McKenna will bid to become Ireland's latest world boxing champion in Dublin tonight. The unbeaten Monaghan fighter takes on Italy's Etanosa Aliha for the vacant IBF middleweight title at the Three Arena in his first professional fight on home soil. The pair are expected to make their ring walk shortly after 9 o'clock. McKenna is relishing the night ahead.
3: Yeah, the Farney Army, they're coming in full brigade Saturday night. They've been waiting for this moment for a long time too. Like, any time we came back home from America to Monaghan, there were always anyone in the street would ask us, when are we going to fight in Ireland? That's been happening in the last 7-8 years, and now we're getting the chance, so we're going to make it a night to remember for them.
2: Meanwhile, Cork's unbeaten Callum Walsh is also in action, facing former European champion Tyler Denny in a major test in the co-main event. In soccer, leaders Athlone Town will be hoping to extend their lead at the top of the SSC Airtricity Women's Premier Division later. They're on the road to Wexford with a 2-point lead, and that kicks off at 6 o'clock. Second place Galway United are also on the road. They travel to Sligo Rovers, which is underway an hour earlier. A win for Shelburne at home to Peamount United would put them in the title race, and that game is just underway. Into the second half in three other games now, where Shamrock Rovers lead Treaty United by a goal to nil in Belfield. It's Treaty United leading Cork City by 4-0, and it's scoreless between Waterford and Bohemians. Arsenal have completed the signing of Brazilian midfielder Bruno Guimarães from Newcastle for €87 million. The 28-year-old was signed on a 4-year deal to the Emirates with the option of a further year and will wear the number 39 shirt. In rugby, it's into the closing stages of the opening game of the Women's Interpro Series, where Munster led Leinster 27-14 at Cork's Virgin Media Park. Beth Buthmer with a hat-trick of tries for the home side. That'll be followed by the meeting of Ulster and Connacht in Belfast, kicking off in 15 minutes' time. That's your latest news and sports update. I'm Daniel Pitcher. It's 6 minutes past four.
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6: So it's going to continue generally warm and dry across Leinster and Munster this afternoon and evening, with a mix of cloud and sunny spells. Cooler and cloudier across Connacht and Ulster, with scattered outbreaks of rain and some drizzle as well, with heavy bursts possible too. The highest temperatures today, 17 to 25 degrees.
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0: Ireland's Classic Hits Radio is taking over the Harcourt Bar and Garden on August 27th. 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

Ireland's Classic Hits Radio, the home of the 80s and 90s, with Alanis Morissette, Hand in My Pocket, on the way in just a few moments' time. I'm going to give you an update on what Lucy Kennedy said to Colm Hayes after Scissor Sisters, but first...

0: Scissor Sisters on Ireland's Classic Hits Radio. We're the home of the 80s and 90s. I Don't Feel Like Dancing. And did you know that that song was co-written by Elton John? Yes, he's a huge Scissor Sisters fan. And he also played piano on the record. It was like a childhood idol turned collaborator moment. The band called it a real big deal. It was the lead single as well from their album Ta-da, which hit number one in 9 countries. Now, on Monday morming when you wake up and you're listening to Colm and Lucy in the morning, guess what? What did Lucy Kennedy say to Colm Hayes is going to be worth a whopping €31,500? I bet you've the money spent already. I certainly know I do. Make sure you're listening nice and early as well, because on Monday morning, you'll get a chance, if you're an early bird, an extra chance to play between 6 and 7. All right, so make sure you've worked out what it is that Lucy Kennedy is saying to Colm Hayes. On the way in just a few moments, I've got a song co-written by the man who wrote the words for most of Elton John's big hits. It started life as a much darker song about live music being killed off before it got polished into a big, shiny anthem that we all know and love. You're going to be singing along with it. Well, I'll play it for you next on Ireland's Classic Hits Radio.
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0: Extreme, More Than Words on Ireland's Classic Hits Radio. And that's a song that was written by the Extreme guitarist. His name is Nuno Bittencourt. He wrote it while sitting on the porch, and the record company, they didn't want to release that. The question they asked, they said, is who is going to play this? Because nothing on rock radio sounded like that. But they persevered, and I suppose the rest of this day is history. And the Extreme guitarist, Nuno Bittencourt, he's been Rihanna's touring guitarist since 2009, and Extreme are active as well, having returned to some new music and touring as well in recent years. Now, just to announce the winners of the party, we're going to be partying hard in Dublin on Thursday, August 27th, and two people who are going to be there, and three of their friends, Daniel O'Driscoll from Clonakilty, and also Fernanda Loops in Dublin. So you're going to have an absolute ball. On the way in just a few moments, I've got a song that only existed because an actress friend challenged the writer to pen a ballad in the style of a certain Elvis Presley classic, the one that goes, I want you, I need you, I love you. He took on the dare, ran with it, and I'm going to play that song for you next on Ireland's Classic Hits Radio.
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2: 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There's a Bunratty Castle and Folk Park voucher for every child who plays. Roam a mighty fortress, feast like royalty at their medieval banquets, and wander through charming cottages and streets brimming with old Irish tales. 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

Ireland's classic hits radio. We are the home of the 80s and 90s with a lady who made kitchen discos super cool. That's Sophie Ellis-Bextor with Groovejet and Is This Love. Now, it is a winning weekend all weekend long. It's a weekend takeover with the Jacksons, because the boogie zone for the Jacksons and Sister Sledge at 3 Arena has officially been sold out. But do not fret, because due to high demand, an extra allocation of great seated tickets has just been released. And if you missed out on Boogie Zone tickets, you can only get them here. Ireland's Classic Hits Radio is now your only way in. So what do you have to do to be in with a chance to win? You just need to keep listening for your chance to win, to access the sold out Boogie Zone, and you can join us for the biggest Motown and disco celebration of the year. You can also check out Ticketmaster as well. They still have tickets on sale for some extra seats that are just released. I've got another chance to win some tickets to go along to see the Jacksons and Sister Sledge at 3 Arena. You'll be in the Boogie Zone if you are the next hour's winner. So just make sure you keep listening to be in with your chance to win. News and sport is on the way. And after that, I've got a song that had a huge resurgence on the charts this year, climbed back up as fans celebrated one of the band's singers turning 78, nearly 40 years old, and it's still finding a whole new audience. I will play that song for you next, after news and sport, which is on the way on Ireland's Classic Hits Radio. Ireland.

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10: At 5, good evening, I'm Tina Gates. The process to bring Daniel Keenahan back to Ireland is underway. The government jet set to land in Dubai this evening before bringing the alleged leader of the Keenahan cartel back to Dublin tomorrow. Ellen Butler has more.
11: It's a moment authorities have waited years for. Alleged Keenahan cartel boss Daniel Keenahan is expected back on Irish soil tomorrow afternoon to stand trial at the Special Criminal Court. It's anticipated the 49-year-old will face one charge of directing organised crime, including during the Keenahan-Hutch feud. A complex investigation culminated with his arrest in Dubai in April, and he unsuccessfully appealed his extradition. The government jet is currently en route to the UAE to bring Mr. Keenahan back to Ireland. It's expected the jet will land at Casement Aerodrome in Baldonnell tomorrow afternoon, after which a heavily armed escort will immediately take him to the Criminal Courts of Justice.
10: There's been a serious three-car crash in County Donegal. It happened in Lissacolly on the N3 Ballyshannon to Beleek Road at around 10 past 2 this afternoon. A woman in her 20s was airlifted to Sligo University Hospital to receive treatment for her injuries. A man in his 40s who was travelling in a separate car and a woman in her 60s in another car were both treated at the scene as a precaution. Gather you're appealing for witnesses. Mary Robinson says Israel is clearly attempting to make Palestine disappear, physically, economically, culturally and politically. The former Irish president, along with other members of the Elders, an independent group of global leaders founded by Nelson Mandela, recently visited the West Bank to witness conditions firsthand. She says the situation there has seriously deteriorated since her last visit in 2023. The former UN High Commissioner for Human Rights describes the scenes when they first arrived.
12: Right through the West Bank, we were shocked. Palestinian territory, but full of Israeli flags. Very threatening in a way. At roundabouts, there'd be 20 or 30 of these flags. And on the only road still open, there were Israeli flags parked a few yards from each other on either side of the road. I've never seen that before. And the villagers were very frightened because there was both an outpost and a military barracks nearby. The military had been into the village. They'd even thrown tear gas into the school.
10: Northern Ireland is set to get its first Supermax after the fast food chain won a battle with McDonald's over trademarks. The UK Intellectual Property Office has ruled the Irish company's name and logo are significantly different to that of the US chain, and Supermax can now be registered in Britain. CEO Pat McDonough reveals where he plans to open the first one.
13: We sought planning permission in Ballygally in Northern Ireland. We're waiting for that to come through. So that's taken its course, and no more than in the south, it takes a while to get it. Then we'll look now that we've achieved this, we'll look at the UK and see where the opportunities are there.
10: Festival organisers are taking up to a 25% cut of food and drink trucks' revenue in a move vendors say is driving up prices. It comes as attendees at All Together Now complained about high food prices, with pizza costing €20 and a burger and chips €18. The Journal reports the festival took between 22 and 23% of the vendors' revenue, with festivals like Beyond the Pale taking a cut as high as 25%. And viewing conditions for Wednesday's solar eclipse are set to be clear for about 2 hours just after six. The moon will move in front of the sun and obscure over 90% of it. It's a rare event at any location and one that Ireland won't see again until 2090. Alan O'Reilly of Carlow Weather.
14: It's looking good on Wednesday for the solar eclipse, the partial solar eclipse. At the moment, it does look like cloud levels will be low, which will make for nice viewing of a solar eclipse, as long as you have the safety glasses on Wednesday evening.
10: And that's your latest news update at 4 minutes past five.

0: when he takes on the experienced Englishman Tyler Denny in the undercard. In soccer, Shelburne are currently joint top of the SSE Electricity Women's Premier Division, leading Piemont 2-0 at Tolka Park, where it's half-time. Athlone Town are in action later against Wexford from 6, while Galway United have just kicked off at Sligo Rovers, also looking to remain in the title fight. Elsewhere, Bohemians scored late to take a point from the jaws of defeat, a 2-2 draw at Waterford. Treaty United put 5 goals without response past Cork City. Shamrock Rovers came away from DLR Waves with a 2-0 win. Arsenal have strengthened their midfield with the €87 million signing of Bruno Guimarães from Newcastle. The Brazilian international has agreed a 4-year contract. In rugby, Munster's campaign is off to the ideal start in the Women's Interpros Series. They scored 6 tries in total, 3 by Beth Buttimer in a 39-19 win over Leinster at Cork's Virgin Media Park. Meanwhile, Ulster and Belfast are in Belfast taking on Connacht, where it was 5 points apiece. And in golf, Anya Donegan is 10 under par on day 3 of the LET's London Championship. The Clare golfer is 7 shots off the lead. That's your latest news and sports update. I'm Daniel Pitcher. It's 6 minutes past 5.
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3: So it's going to be mild and humid tonight with outbreaks of rain and drizzle mainly affecting northern and western counties with drier conditions further south and many southern counties remaining fully dry. Some mist or hill fog too and lowest overnight temperatures 12 to 16 degrees.
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Truly Madly Deeply Savage Garden on Ireland's Classic Hits Radio. We are the home of the 80s and 90s. It's a winning weekend. Jackson winning weekend. I'll have more tickets to give away at some point before 6 o'clock. Keep listening. And this hour's winner between 4 and 5 is Linda Cotter in County Kerry. So another chance to win at some point between now and 6. Make sure you keep listening to me with your chance to win only right here on Ireland's Classic Hits Radio.

0: Snow Patrol, Just Say Yes on Ireland's Classic Hits Radio, the home of the 80s and 90s. And Gary Lightbody from Snow Patrol, he originally wrote that song for Gwen Stefani, who, guess what? Passed on it. Then Nicole Scherzinger of the Pussycat Dolls picked it up for a solo album. The solo album got shelved, so Lightbody took it back, and when Snow Patrol's own UK label finally heard it, they couldn't believe that he tried to give it away, asking him very politely, "What on earth were you been? Had you been thinking?" So there you go. Very, very interesting. After two people passing on it, finally Snow Patrol did it themselves. Right, I did play the cue to text for the Jackson competition. We're giving away tickets to the Jacksons and Sister Sledge, the Boogie Zone at 3 Arena, because it's officially sold out. So here's the only place you can get your tickets, right here, and we're giving them away all weekend. I will announce this hour's winner just before 6 o'clock. On the way, you know what happens. You're waiting for your girlfriend to get ready. You're sitting down. You're maybe feeling a little bit impatient, waiting, waiting, waiting. What do you think happens? This guy pulled out his guitar. He was strumming away, and by the time she came down, he had written the whole song. I will play that song for you next on Ireland's Classic Hits Radio.
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0: 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We're the home of the 80s and 90s. On the way in just a few moments, I have got a band, an Irish band. I'd nearly go as far as saying that they're a really good Irish boy band. 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
2: 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Ireland's

0: The Boys of Summer on Ireland's Classic Hits Radio. For a day like today, and apparently, according to the Met Office, we're going to have at least another week of glorious sunshine. I have to say, I do love it. Now, don't forget, it is a winning weekend all weekend long. We're giving away Jackson tickets to go along and see the Jacksons and Sister Sledge at 3 Arena. And this hour's winner is Eileen Whelan in Galway. Well done. Keep listening for more chances to win right across the weekend. I'll be back again next Saturday. On the way after news and sports, we're going to get your party started with Weekend Floor Fillers next on Ireland's Classic Hits Radio.
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4: At 6, good evening, I'm Tina Gates. The process to bring Daniel Keenahan back to Ireland is underway. The government jet is set to land in Dubai this evening before bringing the alleged leader of the Keenahan cartel back to Dublin tomorrow. Ellen Butler has more.
5: It's a moment authorities have waited years for. Alleged Keenahan cartel boss Daniel Keenahan is expected back on Irish soil tomorrow afternoon to stand trial at the Special Criminal Court. It's anticipated the 49-year-old will face one charge of directing organised crime, including during the Keenahan Hutch feud. A complex investigation culminated with his arrest in Dubai in April, and he unsuccessfully appealed his extradition. The government jet is currently en route to the UAE to bring Mr. Keenahan back to Ireland. It's expected the jet will land at Casement Aerodrome in Baldonnell tomorrow afternoon, after which a heavily armed escort will immediately take him to the Criminal Courts of Justice.
4: There's been a serious three-car crash in County Donegal. Gardaí are appealing for witnesses after three people were injured on the N3 earlier today. Cliona O'Dwyer reports.
6: The crash happened in Lissacolly on the N3 Ballyshannon to Beleek Road at around 10 past 2 this afternoon. A woman in her 20s was airlifted to Sligo University Hospital to receive treatment for her injuries. A man in his 40s who was travelling in a separate car and a woman in her 60s in another car were both treated at the scene as a precaution.
4: Gardaí are appealing for witnesses after a serious two-car collision near Strafford in County Kildare this afternoon. Four people were taken to hospital following the crash on the R406 at Barbastown shortly after 2:15. Gardaí are asking anyone who witnessed the collision or who was travelling in the area between 2 and 2:30 with dashcam footage to contact Leixlip Garda station. Mary Robinson says Israel's clearly attempting to make Palestine disappear physically, economically, culturally and politically. The former Irish president, along with other members of the Elders, an independent group of global leaders founded by Nelson Mandela, recently visited the West Bank to witness conditions firsthand. She says the situation there has seriously deteriorated since her last visit in 2023. The former UN High Commissioner for Human Rights described the scenes when they first arrived.
7: Right through the West Bank, we were shocked. Palestinian territory, but full of Israeli flags. Very threatening in a way. At roundabouts, there'd be 20 or 30 of these flags. And on the only road still open, there were Israeli flags parked a few yards from each other on either side of the road. I've never seen that before. And the villagers were very frightened because there was both an outpost and a military barracks nearby. The military had been into the village. They'd even thrown tear gas into the school.
4: Viewing conditions for Wednesday's solar eclipse are set to be clear. For about 2 hours, just after 6 o'clock, the moon will move in front of the sun and obscure over 90% of it. It's a rare event at any location and one that Ireland won't see again until 2090. Alan O'Reilly of Carlow Weather says conditions will be favourable.
8: It's looking good on Wednesday for the solar eclipse, the partial solar eclipse. At the moment, it does look like cloud levels will be low, which will make for nice viewing of a solar eclipse, as long as you have the safety glasses on Wednesday evening.
4: Researchers are attempting to produce an authentic recreation of the original Guinness. It's after a 162-year-old bottle of the stout was found on a shipwreck off the coast of England. It was discovered by a Belgian underwater photographer. Beer expert Dean McGuinness says researchers are working with brewers from Belgium and Ireland.
9: They're in conversations with the archivists in Guinness. One of the things that makes Guinness Guinness is the black colour, and that comes about because the malted barley is roasted and that roasting process brings it through a process similar to what happens with coffee beans to give it that kind of roasted flavor in the beer or in the coffee. So they would have access to information as to exactly what that roasting process would have been like.
4: And that's your latest news update at 4 minutes past six.
10: And in sport, a first world title is on the line for Monaghan boxer Aaron McKenna at the Three Arena later. The 27-year-old faces the unbeaten Italian Etanosa Oliha for the vacant IBF middleweight belt, with the ring walks expected shortly after 9 o'clock. It's McKenna's first professional fight in Ireland, having built his unbeaten career largely in the US and Britain, and he's feeling confident.
11: Fighting a guy like me, it's very hard to prepare for, because I'm very universal in style. Second fight, orthodox southpaw, back foot, front foot. I just to adapt to whatever style suits the fight. Him, he's kind of one-dimensional, comes forward, kind of uses his aggression. He doesn't really have the

0: that match has just reached half time. Elsewhere, Bohemians scored late to take a point for the jaws of defeat, a 2-2 draw with Waterford. Treaty United put 5 goals without response past Cork City. Shamrock Rovers came away from Dealore Waves with a 2-0 win. Arsenal have strengthened their midfield with the €87 million signing of Bruno Guimarães from Newcastle. The Brazilian international has agreed a 4-year contract. In rugby, Munster's campaign is off to the ideal start in the Women's Interpro Series, having scored 6 tries in total, 3 by Beth Buttimer in a 39-19 win over Leinster at Cork's Virgin Media Park. Ulster are in Belfast taking on Connacht. The visitors lead there 15-10 in the final stages. And in golf, Anya Donegan is 11 under par on day 3 of LET's London Championship. That's your latest news and sports update. I'm Daniel Pitcher. It's 6 minutes past 6.
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